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The master of all the visible world is Ganapati. The master of all the visible world is Ganesha Ganapati. Ganayante Bodhayante Te Ganaha. Stoka says, Ganayante Bodhayante Te Ganaha. He is Ganesh, the Lord of the visible and the invisible world. That is the reason why that is claimed. Brahma is wherever Ganesh is, and Ganesh is wherever Brahma. Ganesh and Brahma, they are one and the same. You see, Om Ganesha Vai Brahma Tad Vidyat Yadidam Kimcha Sarvam Bhutam Om Havyam Jayaha Manacha Tad Sarvam Ityacha Akshate. The 32 Varnas, the syllables. You see, there's a special mantra of Lord Ganesh Padavishesha, chanted it many times. 32 syllables, you say in Hindi, 32 Varnas. Ganesh mantra indicates the same. And what is this mantra with the 32 syllables?

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So these are the beautiful mantras of Bhagavan. And the one we chant every name, Om Gam Ganapati. What is Gam? Gam is the root, the seed, the bij of Lord Ganesh mantra. So when you chant Om Gam, you invoke the powers of Lord Ganesh. You see, so in the end, what happens? We receive the blessings of all those beautiful mantras. So it is said again. So this evening, I want all of us to understand what we are doing and what the scriptures tell us. Of course, storytelling is nice. Nobody loves to tell stories better than me or as good as I can do it.

Ganadhipa, Ganadhipa is Lord Ganesha. Now, all week long we have been making various offerings to Lord Ganesha. And the one we did last night was the Modak. Good? Am I right? Yes, we offered the Modak. So always remember, Yo Modak Shahasena, Yajata Savanchi Tamphalam, Avapnoti Ganapate Nama, Yo Modak Shahasena. You know what the Modak is? You have a variety of Modak. We had some nice colorful ones last night, and today we have additional Modak. So Yo Modak Shahasena, Shahasena, 1,000. The Modak, he who offers thousands of Modak gets whatever he wants. You can offer one, you can offer 11, you can offer 32. There are 32 forms of Lord Ganesha. But you know, whichever one you choose, right? So if you offer 1,000, at least once in your lifetime, you must offer 1,000 Modak to Lord Ganesha. Right? Don't wait when you get advanced in age, it's going to be very difficult. He who offers thousands of Modaks gets whatever he wants. You see, there are things we need and there are things we want. Always remember, whatever you want in life, Modak is a kind of sweet. It's considered to be very much liked by Ganesh. That is the favorite of Lord Ganesh, Modak. And if you look in the hand of Lord Ganesh, he has Modak. Every night he gets his laddu and the Modak. Modak, something capable of giving joy. The Modak represents Modak. Represents something that is capable of giving joy. Modak stands for dislikes and likes. Everyone has 1,000 likes and dislikes. I like this, I don't like that. Everybody has likes and dislikes. Then Lord Krishna speaks about this in the Bhagavad Gita. Shahasa means thousands. Thousands of names. Shahasa Naam, 1,000 names. On Sunday, we recited the 1,000 names of Lord Ganesh. And when Tulsiya comes later on in the year, we're going to recite 1,000 names of Lord Vishnu. You see? Renouncing likes and dislikes. So the Modak teaches us, you know, you have to renounce, you have to give up some things in life. And what will you give up? Your likes and dislikes. So in the end, the Modak is very sweet. And don't eat too much of Modak. Eh? It's not good for your health. Modak means that which gives happiness or a small part of bliss. The word comes from ancient Sanskrit word, Modaka, that which gives. So this is not today from ancient Sanskrit words. Together the name describes a food that brings joy and inner peace. What is the spiritual symbolism of the Modak? When you look at the shape, a round base and a pointed tip. Okay? Round base and pointed tip, representing spiritual knowledge. The sweet coconut or the jaggery filling stands for the sweet reward of self-realization. Offering of this delicacy to the Lord, Ganesh during prayers, it is believed to be his favorite food. Ancient and sacred and timeless. Ancient, sacred, and timeless. So you see, the Modak is so beautiful. That's why every year we offer Modak to Sri Bhagavan Ganesha. So in the end, what happens? Principle of Ganesh Bhagavan Ki Jai. So let's see what Katha has in store for us. I thought I should, you know, explain some of these simple things that we don't understand or we misunderstand.

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What is the cosmic sound? Ah, O, Ma, Om. That is the cosmic sound. And Ganesh is the embodiment. He is the form of Om. Want to see what Om looks like? Ganesh Baba is the Om. And it is said, without Om, no mantras will bring any results. Before you chant any mantra, your Guru mantra, your Shiva mantra, your Lakshmi mantra, then without Om, it all begins with Om. In the beginning was the Word was with God, and the Word was God. What is the Word? And who is the God? Ganesh is the God. So you see, Ganesh is the beginning, and nothing brings success without Om, without the blessings of Lord Ganesh. Lord Ganesh is the Lord of all beginnings. Whatever you want to begin. So in the end, he brings us that blessing. So in order to show the devotees and humanity the greatness of the word Om, that is Ganesh, the Holy Trinity themselves dramatized fear and began chanting the Pranava mantra. So to show all of us the power of mantra, the Holy Trinity, Brahma, Vishnu, all of them, you know, they started to dramatize fear, as if some calamity is going to overcome them. And they started to do japa. What is japa? Sometimes say jap, sometimes say jap. Which is the correct one? Now we come here to debate, right? Japa. Omkara japa. Om, you must chant Om, right? You must do jap. And how you do jap? Very simply, you must have the, you can do it in your fingers, right? You have 12 marks here, you can use that to do jap, right? Or you can have a Ganesh. What kind of a mala will you use for Ganesh to do his jap?

wordt kan het malen. Simpel malen. How you call this? I don't know, I just see it and I put it on. The pearl maler. If you look at Ganesh, he has on a pearl maler. So if you want to offer a nice maler for Ganesh, offer a pearl maler, and you can use the pearl maler also to recite Om Gam Ganapate Namaha, Om Gam Ganapate Namaha. Okay? For Lord Shiva, Om Namah Shivaya. And I told you one day how to recite this mantra. Sometimes we do it wrong. It is the punch action. You have five syllables. Na, ma, she, ba, ya. So when you're going to recite this, let's say you're doing it 11 times, which is a very important number. It starts with Om. Om Namah Shivaya, Namah Shivaya, Namah Shivaya, Namah Shivaya, Namah Shivaya. And you leave out the Om. So in the beginning, you recite Om. And for the other, you leave out the Om. But when you come to the last one, you bring back the Om Namah Shivaya. So you start with Om and you end with Om and you lock the powers within. Simple. Of course, I know many people say Om Namah Shivaya, right? And you keep chanting Om Namah Shivaya. That's all right. But you have to learn the right thing. So Om is, you know, the very beginning. And of course, Om is Ganesha. And as the Holy Ones prayed like this, what happened with devotion, an effulgent, a bright, luminous light with the brilliance of countless suns started to shine. In the midst of that light, Lord Ganesh appeared, sitting like a golden mountain. So when all of that happened, in the middle of that brilliant light, Lord Ganesh appeared sitting like a golden mountain. He had four arms, Chakra Gita Padma. If you look at Lord Ganesh, you see Chaturbhuj, four hands. And I talked to you about, actually when we were constructing Ganesh, you must have four hands. Of course you have other hands, you know, you have Lord Ganesh with Pancha, five heads, you know. So there are so many different forms. So Lord Ganesh in this beautiful form, he had all his weapons, and so what happened? In the midst of this night, he had his arms holding all the celestial weapons. His elephant face was shining with one white tusk. So when you look at Lord Ganesha, you see he has two tusks. When he was created, he had two tusks. But one tusk was broken off. That's that Panapurushit, an interesting katha, where Ganesh and Kartikeya, you know, they had a misunderstanding, and Ganesh over Laddu. Ganesh wanted it, Kartikeya wanted it. Ganesh got the Laddu, Kartikeya took the Laddu and hurled it towards Ganesh and broke off one of his tusks. Now, that's not a good thing to do, eh? But you know, that's the story, for our purpose to understand. So, when Vyasri was writing the Vedas, when his pen was exhausted, he could not stop. He had to non-stop write. And know what happened? He broke off one of his tusks, and that became the pen with which he wrote the Mahabharata. You see? So the two tusks represents the two desires. One for material things, everybody has material wishes, and one for the spiritual wishes. That is for God realization. So when all the devatas, Brahman, all of them saw this beautiful form of Ganesh shining like billions of lights, what happens? They started to pray to Ganesh. And what was the prayer they were saying? The Holy Trinity, Brahma, Vishnu and Shiva, they glorified Lord Ganesha.

When Lord Ganesh heard this beautiful prayer recited by Brahma, Vishnu, Shiva, you know, Ganesh Baba was very much pleased. And when Ganesh is pleased, you see his hand is lifted, he's showering his blessings. But the question is, what pleases the Lord? Bhakti bhava se puja karani. Whenever you worship the Lord, whether you do panch upachar or sodas upachar, always with belief, with faith, with love. You know, your bhavana, the manner in which you make your offerings. You see, when everything is going good and we are happy and all is well, we pass in front of Lord Ganesh and say, Baba, everything going good, eh? I will see you tomorrow. But you see, when tomorrow comes and you end up in difficulties, then you put your hands together and you bow your head and tears streaming down your eyes and you're asking, you know, for the blessings. So always remember, prayer is what touches the heart of Lord Ganesh. So let's all join together in this beautiful kirtan. Sing with us again.

Shri Ganesh Bhagavan ki jai. So all the gods and goddesses, they praise Lord Ganesh. And Lord Ganesh give them their blessings. And then he revealed limitless universes. He took a deep breath and he inhaled Brahma within him. You see, maybe this is one of the reasons why Lord Ganesh has a huge stomach. Because Brahma had to come within him. And when Brahma entered within him, Ganesh revealed to him the entire universe, everything in this world, he revealed to him. And having given him his blessings, then Brahma is brought out back from the form of Lord Ganesh. So now it is time for Brahma to create. But no matter what Brahma is trying, he became a bit egoistic. And he thought, well, I have to create now. And so as with this shortened man, nothing seemed to be working for him. He's trying to create. Arambe sarvakaranam pravesha nirgamitita. One day Lord Vishnu approached Brahma and said, oh Brahma, my intelligence, my memory, my everything is failing me. I cannot write any more of the scriptures. So Brahma is the same position. So Lord Ganesh said, Arambe sarv, definitely there'll be obstacles and all undertakings. And so Ganesh, realizing that he could not do anything. You see, sometimes you feel, once Lord Vishnu and Lakshmi, they were reclining in the bed of snakes. When a devotee of Lord Vishnu started to cry out, Lord, I'm in difficulties, come save me. So Lord Vishnu got up. Lakshmi saying, Kaha ja rahe ho, where are you going? He said, my devotee is in trouble, he's calling me. And he's hurrying to his devotee. But his devotee then saw a piece of stick. So he took up the weapon and he decided to defend himself. Lord Vishnu stopped, he turned and he came back. So Lakshmi said, what happened? He said, my devotee take matters into his own hands. He doesn't need me again. So I had to return. You see, friends, sometimes, you know, you can take matters in your own hands, but always depend on the Lord. He will never let us down. And so Lord Ganesh blessed them all, and just then, there was a beautiful sound, and they appeared at the banyan tree. And when the banyan tree appeared, they saw Lord Ganesh sitting on the banyan tree. Ganesh, in the banyan tree, he blessed them all. And what happens? He continues to show his blessings. When they looked again, they saw on the two sides, Riddhi and Siddhi. If you look at the altar, you see Riddhi and Siddhi. Those are the two powers of Lord Ganesh. And when you worship Lord Ganesh, you know, you worship him, and Riddhi and Siddhi shows their blessings. And Brahma, he gave them the blessings. From now on, I have revealed to you my universal form. You will have no obstacles. Oh Brahma, go ahead and create this universe and all that there is to be. You know, when Brahma started to create, he created everything. But then he created a fire, and that fire started to spread. When Lord Shiva sent Brahma, contained that fire. Brahma controlled the fire. But Brahma did not put that fire out. He said, oh fire, I name you, aapka naam Agni hai. I name you as fire, Agni. He says, I give you your various forms now. And you know what forms he gave to that fire he created? He says, I give it the name Death, Mrityu. So death was created by whom? By Brahma. And he said, oh Agni, I give it different forms. One of the forms I give you is sickness. Who created sickness? We created our own sickness, right? But Brahma created sickness. He said, death, sickness will be your form. So you see, when a person gets sick, careful. That is the form of death that is approaching. He says, I give it a form of accident. That's why I see so many accidents in the world. And then different forms. But one of the forms Brahma did not give death is, tell me, anybody. If you tell me, I'll stop katana and do havan. You know what he did not create? Suicide. Brahma did not create suicide. He created sickness. He created, you know, accident.
but not suicide. So, you know, that's not the way to go. So I don't want to get into this. So from then, Brahma, he said, oh, Agni, you will maintain a balance. Koi aata hai, koi jata hai. Some are coming, some are going. Some are born at this moment, some will die at this moment. That is the will of Brahma to maintain a balance in this world. You see, friends? So in the end, always remember, Brahma is the one who created everything. And in the end, he is the one. You know where he got that knowledge from, that wisdom from Ganesh Baba. Prabhupada Bolo Ganesh Bhagavan Ki Jai. And what happens from here will take us into tomorrow night's katha. Not tomorrow night, right? Whenever tomorrow comes. Jai Shri Ram. So let's have a beautiful bhajan. The final night will soon come to an end.

Maybe it's called Ganesh, Bhagwani, Jai. Shall us join together in closing? Take a look at the murti of Lord Ganesh before you close your eyes and tell him, you know, Yogananda says, it is not wrong to tell the Lord what you want. It is not wrong to tell the Lord what you want. So let us talk to the Lord through the medium of prayer, whatever your wishes are.

Swastaha, the Lord of all beings, protector of the worlds, creator of Brahma, supporter of all gods, may the Supreme Lord be gracious eternally and always protect us. Ayushah mate, swasti mate, yajamanaya dashase, shreya datta harishah santu, vidabeng, vidabeda, paragaya. May life and eternal blessings be unto those who perform this worship, and to those who assist. May respect and blessings be given to the priests who imparted this wisdom, and all those who listen. May the blessings of Sri Ganesh be upon all of us collectively. Jai Ganesh.

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It's just for evening, whatever evenings you have come, I want to say many thanks. You have supported this yet, you have supported this mandir, and of course you have supported the pandits who have been officiating. So to all of you, many thanks. I appreciate very much. Kya jaane fellowship awasar aaye na phir se aaye. We do not know what the future holds. But at least we made the effort now and received the blessings. So to our pundits, Panavishesh Vyas, Panavidesh Vyas, and our team on stage. Then I'll talk about teamwork and Satchitan Pandit Satchitanand. You know, it's always a teamwork. Donald and his team there, Pandit Devdutt and his team here, Shota's and his team there, and you, of course, the biggest team, that's all of you. So many thanks to all of you, Bhagwan's choices, blessings, and just a reminder, 12, 13, 14, we're going up to Lakshmi Narayan, that's on the hill, as we join Pandit Kumar and his tea, his temple in our 3 evenings. And then after that, we come back to Esperance. It seems like we like this place well, plenty boy. No, we like them because they are doing a good job when it comes to Hinduism. So we're going to be here the last 3 nights done. And when we finish here and we put Ganesh in the water, we're going to take dirt again from the water to make our next murti. And that is Mahishasurmardini Devi, the one with the spear. Durga Devi in the form of Mahishasur. So what will I say? Many thanks to my Dulhin who is here also. And I don't see my granddaughter very often, but she's here with us. No, that one is fun, right? So blessings to all of you, and Rad, Dave and Radhika, always supporting me. Blessings to you, and of course, the Mendez family, I appreciate very much. So done, I didn't talk much, right?

0: Last evening, it is customary that we offer thanks. I will not be doing that. Instead, Saheli will be doing that. So Saheli Jogmohan, Form 5 student at Parvati Girls Hindu College, we have some relationship of some sort. So sometimes succession is a good thing, Baba. It's a good thing to allow others. So after Saheli finishes, I will probably add my 1 cent in at the end. So let me invite Saheli to the front to offer her words. Now, Saheli will do her own thing, her way. She knows everything that goes on because she's part of the discussion. She's part of the team. She was born here literally. Literally, the first Yajna we had here when she was born, her seat was in the corner here. Those of you who remember. And for everything, I'll tell you all this, and you all don't know this. When everybody's happy at their home, Baba, we are here. When Saheli have anything, we drag her here. When we're here all day, she comes and she has to stay here without a complaint. Without any complaint, she does that. So when everybody's happy doing whatever, she has to be here because we're here. So what some young people have to enjoy, sometimes she doesn't have that. Because we are in the mandir and we are here all the time. And that is how our family is all the time. That is what we spend the time doing. So she knows everything that goes on. She knows how we operate. She's part of everything. And sometimes even she hears part of the arguments that take place. Not here. Right? Because we always want to keep and have the mandir going and keep the activities going all the time. So last year Chris and I decided we wouldn't go that route, but we'll start allowing younger people and so on to come in and do that. So Saheli, it's your take now, and let's give a round of applause.
1: Don't worry, I don't talk too much. Reverend Guruji, Pandit Deodat Vyas, my Guruji, Pandit Vishesh Vyas, Pandit Videsh Vyas, Ujari Pandit, Pandit Sachitanand Maharaj, members of the Bhajan group, Shrotas at the Bedi, all other Pandits gathered here, those of you listening and viewing on radio and TV Jagrati, and you, the devotees, Sitaram. Thank you. As we come to the end of our Ganesh Utsav celebrations 2026, it is my duty tonight to give thanks to all those who have made this yagna possible. We had 12 inspiring evenings of katha delivered by our very own pundits, and it has filled us with the blessings of Sri Ganesh. Firstly, our most sincerest gratitude goes out to Pandit Deodat, Pandit Vishesh, and Pandit Videsh. Since I was born, and long before, Pandit Deodat has been here in our temple, sharing wonderful kathas and wisdom. To my Guruji, Pandit Vishesh, and Pandit Videsh, thank you for your lovely kathas as well. We are assured now that the future of our religion rests in capable hands, and we look forward to more from you. Next, we want to specially thank the most loyal and dutiful Pandit Sachitanand. Baba has been at this bedi for the past 12 days and remained ever so patient even when us children gave him hell. He is with us in every endeavor. Thank you, Baba. To the members of the Bhajan group, what would our evenings be without you? You have put us in a devotional mood every day with beautiful bhajans. Thank you, Uncle Darren, Uncle Ganesh, Uncle Rupan, Sir Akash, and Auntie, and Sandhya. We are ever grateful. To our lead shrotas, Brandon and Nicholas, we offer our sincerest gratitude to both of you. This is a great responsibility and commitment, but the discipline you showed during this yagna is truly commendable. To all those who contributed in kind, Thank you so much. And may mother

0: and Lakshmi bless you and your homes abundantly. Thank you to all those who came and set up for the puja in the morning, every day, and then came back to clean at night. Your support was not forgotten. Also, thank you to the kitchen staff led by Nani, Nana, and Auntie Radha for the preparation of food and parasad. We enjoyed it every night. To the children of the mandir, my friends and companions, thank you for making the effort to sit for puja, even though we're in school time. And Auntie Anne, thank you for organizing shrotas every night for puja. Your efforts are truly commendable. I would like to offer my sincerest appreciation to the Jagannath family, Uncle Ricky and Auntie Anjani. Each day, Auntie Anjani made the most delicious mudak and laddu, and even yesterday, painstakingly crafted all 108 of them to offer to the Murti. Thank you to those who assisted with the sharing of food, making roti, parceling of parasad, and the beautiful decor. We are forever grateful for your service. To Uncle Vivek, who not only manned the PA system, but also stayed to help us on some nights. Thank you. By extension, a special thanks goes out to Radio and TV Jagriti for giving us the opportunity to spread blessings internationally. We also thank our sponsors for making this broadcast possible. Thank you to Uncle Sanka, who led the cleanup and restoration of the yard in front, and Uncle Pollock, who set up the photo booth. You could go and take your pictures after, okay? It is truly beautiful. And now, in my opinion, we come to the most important persons, the boys who are responsible for this magnificent murti. Each year, they do it again and again without fail. To Uncle Chris, Uncle Robbie, my mamu, Uncle Sean, Brandon, Nicholas, and of course my dad, thank you. You make this commitment each year. You keep our traditions, our dharma alive. I think we could give them a little round of applause. Now that the yagna has reached its crescendo, we hope that you can reap the fruits of your labor, the blessings. And every year, Ganesh Utsav is led by a core member. Well, he's really not a member. He is literally part of the temple, because you can take him out of the temple, but you cannot take the temple out of him. My dad, the president of this mandir, has been here for 30 years. Yet, don't say he's old. Don't do it, because he's not. He has worked tirelessly to keep our traditions and culture alive. Dad, thank you so, so much for all that you have done. We must have had some extremely good karma in our last life to have you. Finally, to you, the devotees, thank you for coming out each night. Your support reminds us of what Ganesh Utsav is truly about: family, community, and devotion. Ganesh Utsav was never a time for incidents, and if one should occur, then you should know that that is Ganapati himself opening your eyes to something that you have missed. We do not know what next year holds. We may or may not be here. But if there's one thing that we know for sure, is that Sri Ganesh will return. So join us in an all-night vigil as we prepare for Ganesh Visarjan. When we say Ganapati Baba Moriya, let us hope that we will be here next year. And also, if there's anybody that I, by chance, missed out, note that it is not intentional. We appreciate every single one of you. Thank you.
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You are locked on and listening to Salona with Dilip Dinesh Maharaj. Well, I have another wonderful tidbit for you, 10 of them actually, and it's 10 signs that you are blessed. 10 signs that you are blessed. Number one, you have a roof over your head. Number two, you ate today. Three, you have a good heart. Four, you wish good upon others. Five, you have clean water. Six, someone cares about you. Seven, you strive to live a better life. Eight, you have clean clothes. Nine, you have a dream. And 10, you're breathing. I would like to add one more to show that you are certainly blessed. 11, you are listening to Salona with Dilip Dinesh Maharaj on Radio Jagriti, 102.7 FM. Remember to be thankful for the little things, for they are most important in our lives.

Sitaraman, welcome back to the program. Dilip Dinesh Maharaj here with you on Lockdown on Listening. We'd like to say, Sitaram, good out to Auntie Flora out there in Sangri Grandi, wishing you all the best. Out there in Foster Road, we'd like to say, Sitaram, good out to Devika Prasad Harris, to her husband Glenn, and of course to their son, wishing you guys Bhagavan's choices, blessings, and of course, have yourself a wonderful and blessed weekend. I'd like to say, Sitaram, going out to the members of the Sri Sevak Sabha out there in South Trinidad. Hard-working bunch of ladies. All the best to you. Devi Ma's blessings. Also had the opportunity of chatting with the president of the Sri Sevak Sabha. Jai Sitaram to you, miss. And trust and hope that you're enjoying the program. I'd like to say, Sitaram, going out to Auntie Radha out there in Five Rivers Aruka. Always in our company, to the entire Perman family, Bhagavan's choices, blessings. Sitaram, going out to my wonderful dear guru, that's Pandit Vishnu Maharaj out there in Kumuto, and of course to Ruhi, all the best to you, not forgetting Ria and Shiva as well. Sitaram, going out to Auntie Chan out there in Five Rivers, Aruka, and also out there in Las Lomas. Sitaram, going out to Auntie Parvati Jabbar. Always in our thoughts and memory, none other than Auntie Radha of Kelly Village, gone to the great beyond, but of course we say Sitaram going out to our wonderful dear daughter, that's Reshma out there in Toronto, not forgetting our husband Henry Rampasad and their wonderful children Darian, Darren and Dina. Well, some more wonderful music with you in mind. You are locked on and listening to Salona, a musical experience to satiate your musical thirst and desires.

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4: 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Never try to hide who you are. 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
2: 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Well, something for you to think about. Keep the honest moments close to your heart, the ones that are most human. When you laugh until your ribs ache with your friends, when you feel stars exploding inside of you, falling in love, when life breaks you open and those tears of transformation pour like a river from your soul. Life is really quite simple. We get to experience this planet for a brief while. We get to learn how to love ourselves from one another for the strange, messy, and magical creatures that we are. What a gift it is to have human life. If you look a little closer, there's always something to be grateful for. True gratitude isn't ignoring the darkness. It is participating with your whole heart in whatever moment life brings. It is leaning into the unfolding process and having courage to not need all of the answers, at least not in this point in time. Something for you to think about, a beautiful one written by Ali Mitchell. You are locked on and listening to Salona. Some more wonderful music coming your way. 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
3: 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Beautiful one entitled Soul's Music. Traffic, machinery and tension taught your mind out of mention. I resorted to sweet sounds different from the howls of hounds. Mandolin, flute, cymbals and pyre could diminish hot burning fire. I was full of great pleasure. Music mastered my leisure. Rainbows, spring, morning sweet, were no more than music's beat. I asked my soul, are you happy? But she looked sad and chubby. I could not know the matter, why I had failed to flatter. I asked her, what is reason? Was there, I thought, some treason? Sad soul smiled and said slightly, all that I listened politely. She said, listen, dear mate, I speak the truth. Of frustrate. Music is melody of sense, but I have other expense. Silence is symphony of soul. Enjoy it in parts or whole. Beautiful poem indeed. 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

Sidram to you once more as we come to the end of another wonderful edition of Salona. I'd like to say thank you ever so much for being my company, and looking forward to being with you for our next edition. Here's reminding you that each and every day opportunities provide themselves to you to reach out and make a positive difference. Do just that and experience the joy it is to be human. Dilip Dinesh Maharaj, saying Jai, Sidaram.

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Are you at work, up to catch a flight, or perhaps studying? 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
1: 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The Maverick will have you dancing on Dil Dhadakne Do.

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I want you to remember that things are going to get better soon. And because you are the special person that you are, I don't think it's going to take very long. I want to give you every bit of encouragement possibly can. Believe in yourself because you are wonderful. Don't forget that beyond the clouds that may sometime get in your way, the sun is shining just for you and everything is going to be okay. 102.7 FM.

ಆಸುವ ಯದ್ಭದ್ರಂ ತನ್ನ ಆಸುವ. As we begin this new day, O Bhagwan, bless us that we may have a productive and fruitful broadcasting day and may be able to inform, enlighten, educate, uplift, as well as entertain all people throughout the world.

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1: De Ram Stuti, Sri Ramachandra Kripalam Hajaman.

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He holds a bow and arrow, and defeated in the war the demon called Karadushan.

Bhaktisiddhanta says, Ram is the Lord who pleases the minds of Shiva, Shesh, and other sages, who destroys the wicked and subdues tamasic tendencies. May he reside in my

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Vyas Katha, a program filled with pure bhakti, soul-stirring bhajans, and divine kathas that will uplift our hearts and bring us all closer to the divine. 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

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I am Pandit Videsh Vyas in your company this morning, and it's my blessing to be here joining with all of you in early Sunday morning's devotion to all of our friends listening here in Trinidad, regionally and of course internationally as well. We want to take the opportunity to say a very special welcome to all of you to the doors of Vyas Katha this morning. Yet another opportunity, a blessing we have, friends, to continue walking this journey of life. And so, my dear friends, we must not take it for granted. This is indeed a blessing, and we should use this opportunity to the best of our ability. In every aspect of our lives, remember, we must give of our very best. Do everything that we can to achieve greatness in our lives. It is expected of all of us, you know, to live a life of perfection because we have the best of creation. Friends, we must remind ourselves of this each and every day. Out of the 84 lakh, the 8.4 million species created by Bhagwan, we have the best of all. So it is expected of all of us to live a life of perfection as we journey through the corridors of life. You will agree, friends, whatever we have to do, most of us, we try to do it to the best of our ability. Because when we give off the best, it reflects on the kind of person we are or the kind of person we want to become. Isn't that so? When we give off the best, it reflects on the kind of person we really are. You know, we really want to achieve greatness in life, or the kind of person that we want to become. But on the other hand, friend, many of us at times, we tend to think of all, you know, the negativities instead of the positive. In other words, we sometimes tend to settle for something that is less than we can achieve, less than the best. And we feel, friends, that perfection, that excellence is out of our very own reach. We cannot achieve that. Sometimes we doubt ourselves so many times, and we lose out on so much great opportunities there are for us for self-elevation and for development and growth. And why, friends? Because sometimes, you know, sadly, we would have trained the mind to think, you know, I cannot achieve greatness in my life. And if we keep playing that negative recording over and over again, friends, then what will happen? We will settle for someone who is, you know, not achieving greatness in life. And then what kind of life will we have in this world? So we must always think, you know, friends, greatness, think excellence, think, you know, we can achieve the best things in life. Because when we train the mind to think that we cannot achieve good things in life, then we will just be living ordinary, not achieving many things, not enjoying the best that life has to give. So we must always, it begins in the mind. And we all know this, but sometimes, you know, we need little reminders. It always begins in the mind. Friends, whatever we have to do, in whatever setting it might be, always be positive. Always, you know, think greatness. And guess what? You will be able to achieve whatever you put your mind to, and you will enjoy the fruits thereafter. So Vyas Katha is reminding all of us that surely we have what it takes to become successful and to achieve the perfection in our lives. But remember, friends, it is not only a physical outward process. It is not only a physical outward process alone, friends, but equally important, we must learn the art of discovering, self-discovery, as it were, discovering who we really are. Going within, friends, and believing we have the willpower to become a perfectionist. Remember, we have the most perfect, excellent form, this Shari, this human body.
And we have the power to become a perfectionist, whether it be in our workplace, at our homes, or even, you know, in the social gathering around, or just a simple, ordinary human being on the street. This morning, friends, I want all of us to believe in ourselves that there are no limitations in our life, but believe, as we say, as it is commonly said, the sky is the limit. So this morning, let us stop the struggling around and let us start living our lives meaningfully. Many people, friends, we are just struggling along. When will we begin to live our lives? So let us stop the surviving and start living life meaningfully to the fullest. Remember, we deserve, friends, the best, and surely we can enjoy the best things in life. It is all up to all of us. What we think, what we believe, we can achieve. So if we always believe we can achieve greatness, surely we will achieve that. If we train the mind to believe otherwise, then friends, we will be settling for second best. And we don't want to enjoy second best. We all deserve first place. So it all begins in how we train the mind to see things and to think about things. Surely, remember, there is nothing we cannot achieve in life. Always remember that, friends. There is nothing we cannot achieve in life. Everything is achievable. So set the goals and have the mindset, and surely you can attain that greatness that we are looking for in this lifetime of ours. 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We enjoy a beautiful bhajan, and we will continue hereafter. Jai Sri Ram.

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Jai Shri Ram. Welcome, my dear friends, to Ram Kahani. As we relate the glories and the greatness of Mariyara Purushottam Bhagwan Shri Ram, he who is the beloved son of Raja Dashrath and the hero of inhabitants of Ayodhya, to that glorious son we offer all adorations and salutations unto. Jai Shri Ram. And so, my dear friends, Katha once again is taken from Uttarakhand of Shri Ram Charitramanas. And so, friends, Bhagwan Shri Ram, having returned victorious from the battle in Lankapuri, it is said, as time would have passed, all the festivities and the jubilation had come to an end, and life once again had returned to normal for the inhabitants of Ayodhya. And so Tulsidas ji, he says to us, he says, Ekabar, he says, one day, it's a Saturday morning, and so Bhagwan Shankar, Bhagwan Shri Ram, together with his three brothers and his most cherished bhaktar, Hanumanji, they were taking a walk away from the city gates of Ayodhyapuri. Very interesting, friends. Katha tells us, Bhagwan, having walked for a short while, it is said that the blessed Lord of this entire universe, he began to feel tired. Bhagwan Shankar, he is also relating this katha to Devi Parvati. He says, O Devi, mysterious indeed are the ways of that blessed Supreme Lord, Bhagwan Shri Ram. None can fully understand him, none can fully describe his glories. Devi, such is the greatness of that Lord that resides within the cavity of my heart. And so he says, O Devi Parvati, he who brought forth this entire cosmic manifestation in the twinkling of an eye, that blessed Lord, he became tired, friends, after walking for just 15 minutes. Devi, how mysterious indeed are his ways. And so, friends, the blessed Lord, he chose to take a rest under the spreading shade of a flowering mango tree. What happens? We listen. And so it is said, taking some rest under this flowering mango tree, it is said his Bharat, what did he do? He spreads his own shawl on the ground for his beloved brother to sit on. Katha says, from the celestial region, from Brahmalok, the four mind-born sons of Brahmaji, Sanak, Sandan, Sanatan, and Sanat Kumar, they manifested themselves in the presence of all the compassionate Lord Bhagwan Shri Ram. No, friends, it is said here, the blessed Lord, on seeing them, he got up and he prostrated before their feet, and so they showered their blessings on him. Bhagwan himself, friends, it is said, took his shawl, he placed it on the ground for them to sit comfortably, and so the four mind-born sons of Brahmaji, in the presence of Bhagwan Shri Ram, Tulsidas ji says, they were drinking with the cup of their eyes the nectar-like transcendental beauty of the Lord, and so they all began to sing the praises of Bhagwan Shri Ram. Jai.

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Sab sabhi Hanuman ji ki aura dekh rahe hai. It is said, friends, the three brothers wanted to ask Bhagwan a question, but they were hesitant at the very same time because they were not sure whether Bhagwan was in a mood to entertain or to answer any questions at this time. And so what did they do? Sabhi Hanuman ji ki aura dekh rahe hai. They all turned to, they looked at Hanuman ji. Antara jami prabhu sab jana. Bhujata kahahu kaha Hanumana. But friends, the Lord who knows everything, past, present and future, even all our innermost thoughts, he says, kaho Hanumanji, kya bhat hai? He says, oh Hanumanji, what do you wish to know? And so, Tulsidas ji says, jori pani kaha tab hanumanta sunahu deena dayalu bhagavanta nata bharata kachu pucha chahahi prasanna karata mana sakuchata ahahi. And what happens here, friends? He nat bharat ji kuch puchane chahate hai par prasanna karane me unka mana sakuchata hai. Hanumanji, friends, standing there with folded hands, head slightly bowed in humility, he says, Prabhu, my Lord, Bharat wishes to ask you a question, but he is too modest, he is too shy, Prabhu, because of a lack of confidence. And so he says, Tuma janahu kapi mura subhau, Bharata hi mohi kachu antara kau. Suni Prabhu Bhachana Bharata Gai Charana Sunahu Nata Pranatarati Harana. Bhagwan Shri Ram says, oh Hanumanji, you know my disposition. Are there any secrets between Bharat Ji and myself? On hearing the words of the Blessed Lord, friends, Bharat held on to the feet of the Lord, and now, friends, he begins

Jai Shri Ram. And now, friends, what is Bharat asking or saying to Bhagwan Shri Ram? Very, very interesting for all of us, friends. He says, Prabhu, my Lord, Bhagwan Ramji, what is the lakshan, the habits, the characteristics, the distinguishing marks, the attitude and the behavior of the saintly-like people of the world? And also, Prabhu, my Lord, tell me about the asant, their habits, their qualities, and their conduct as well. Before we go further in Katha, friends, a point to note, Bharat, friends, it is said, had all rights to ask such a question because he did not get the opportunity to go into Lanka and to see and to witness the behavior of these demons. Neither did he get the opportunity, friends, to meet and to interact with the holy sages and the saints of the forested region. Hence, friends, the reason he was asking this particular question. And so, friends, Bhagwan, listening to the question, he now begins to speak as Tulsidas Ji, friends. He records for us in Chaupai. Jai Shri Ram.

And so Tulsidasji Francis says, Santa asanta hike asikarani, jemi kutara chandana acharani, kate parasu mai malaya sunubhai, nija guna dai suganda basai. Bhagwan Shri Ram, he says, O Bharatji, the conduct of the saints and the wicked type people of the world are likened unto the chandan tree and the axe. O Bharat, the chandan tree represents the good people, the saintly like people, and the axe represents the wicked type people of the world. Shri Ram says, O Bharat, wherever that chandan tree is, it is said all the trees around smells as sweet and fragrant like the chandan tree itself. Why? Because, Bharat, the chandan tree gives off its fragrance unto all the trees miles away. Hence, they all have this sweet smell of the chandan. Now, how is this relevant, friends, or related to all of us listening to Katha this morning? Bhagwan says, O Bharat, wherever a saintly-like person goes, he imparts and he shares of that sweet fragrance of good and noble qualities, humility, devotion, jnana or vairagya. So friends, what is the sweet smell that we can enjoy from the association of saintly-like people? That of good qualities, noble qualities, humility, devotion, jnana or vairagya. That which can only be derived from keeping the company of satsang, holy people. He shares happiness to all. He promotes a bhakti and discourses on things that will be very beneficial to everyone alike. You see, friends, why we should always keep good company? Look at how much we can benefit by keeping the company of good people. The axe, O Bharatji, however, which symbolizes the wicked type people, they go, you know, the axe goes into the forest for what purpose, O Bharat? To cut down the chandan tree, that same tree which gives of its fragrance freely. The axe goes into the forest for the purpose of cutting down that tree. But very importantly here, friends, we have to be mindful that the axe alone cannot cut down the tree by itself. But that axe, friends, can only do so if a handle is added to it. Friends, I'm sure we would have seen what an axe look like. It's the at the very top, it's the iron part of the iron part, and then there must be a handle to go with it. Isn't that so? So, you know, it is said here that axe can only cut the tree if a handle is added to it. What is Katha putting to us this morning, friends? Bhagwan is saying, O Bharat, one evil-minded person may not be harmful, but if there are others to support him and to support and encourage his evil doings, like the handle of the axe, then can you imagine, friends, the destruction that will take place? So he says one evil person might not do much harm, but when the handle is added to it, when we increase the number of people in that company, friends, then can you imagine the destruction that can take place? Bhagwan is saying, just as the handle is gotten from the same forest where the chandan tree grows, he says, similarly, O man, the wicked and evil people will be found hidden among the saintly-like and the godlike people of the world. There is a saying, you know, friends, not every smile is a genuine smile. Jai Shri Ram.

Jai Shri Ram. So, he says, Oman, O Bharat, we must be very careful because these evil-minded people will also be mixed with the good and godly-like people. And he says, not every smile might be a genuine smile. Something for us to think about this morning, friends, as we listen to the katha. And he says, let us now examine, O Bharatji, the destination of the Chandan tree. The Chandan tree, friends, now having been cut down, let us examine where the Chandan tree finds itself. And let us, O Bharat, examine the destination of the Chandan tree in the form of the saintly-like people and the axe in the form of the wicked Thai people. Firstly, he says, O Bharatji, the axe having cut down the tree, its edges become dull, blunt. And so it has to be taken to the blacksmith where it will be heated in the fire, pounded with a steel hammer to straighten its edges and then filed to get its sharpness. Look, friends, at the torturing and the harsh process the axe has to go through. But the Lord says, having gone through all of these heating and grinding and pounding, what happens after with the axe? It is taken back into the forest, my dear friends, to cut yet another tree. Hence, the process has to be repeated. So you see, friends, having gone through all of these, you know, grinding and refining and heating and so forth, the axe, friends, doesn't learn its lesson. It goes back into the forest to cut yet another tree. And so Bhagwan, he says, O Bharat, where does the Chandan tree go now? Having been cut down by the very same axe, he says, O Bharat, this Chandan is used to make Chandan sticks, where it is used to adorn the forehead of Bhagwan himself. Friends, the Chandan that you receive when you go to puja is from the Chandan tree. And where does it go? It goes on the forehead of the good and the saintly-like people. It goes on the images of Bhagwan, on the holy books, on musical instruments. It is placed on the forehead of the bhaktas, the holy ones. O Bharat, the Chandan find itself in divine places, on divine souls of the world. The axe, however, has to go through the hot fires, the grinding, the pounding, the filing. And so while the Chandan is cooling by nature, it finds itself in the company. You see, friends, where the axe reaches and where the Chandan reaches, my dear friends. And so Bhagwan Sri Ram says, O Bharat, the saintly-like people of the world, they develop this habit of not having hankering for the pleasures of the senses. In other words, friends, Bhagwan is saying, O Bharat, they have total control of the mind, the senses, and the desires, and they are not slaves to the senses and the sense objects. How are they able to attain that self-control, O Bharat? There are three ways. Firstly, self-discipline, meditation, and satsang. He says, if we incorporate these three things in our lives, we will be able to master the mind, the senses, and the desires, and we will have all the senses under control and the sense objects in control. And so, you know, friends, it is said in Adiyatam Ramayana tells us that the senses, and this is very interesting for us to think about, the Adiyatam Ramayana tells us that the senses are superior to the sense objects. The mind is superior to the senses. The intellect is superior to the mind, and the Atman is superior to the intellect. This might be a little bit challenging for us to comprehend. It tells us the senses are superior to the sense objects, the mind is superior to the senses, the intellect is superior to the mind, and the Atman is superior to the intellect itself. So Sri Ram goes on to say, Bharat, the saintly-like people grieve to see others in distress. Isn't that so, friends? If we are a good person, when we see people suffering, don't we feel sorry for them? But in feeling sorry for them is good. But friends, being a good person, we should try to see what we can do
to help that person in time of need. So Bharat says the good people will grieve to see others in distress. And not only do they feel sorry, but as I said, friends, they try to help, to assist in whatever way possible to help them from that situation. They have control and always maintain a balanced state of mind. Depend, O Bharat, on what is happening before them. Despite whatever they are experiencing, they have control of their mind, knowing that whatever is happening before them will eventually pass with time. And so he continues to say to Bharatji, he says very beautiful in Chaupai, Komalachita Deen Haparadaya Mana Bacha Krama Mana Bhagati Amana Sabahi Mana Prada Apu Amani Bharata Prana Sabha Mama Te Prani. He says very beautifully, O Bharat, Shri Ram says, O Bharat, the saintly like people of the world, they are very kind and tender hearted and they exemplify compassion to the poor people. Jai Shri Ram.

And so he says, Manakram Vachana Mama Bhagati Amana. O Bharat, they cherish unfringing devotion. He says, not Gyan, not Karma, but Bhakti to me in thought, word, and deed. You see, friends, devotion is what wins the heart of the Lord. Sabahi mana prada apu amani. O Bharat, giving honor to all, they conceal the faults of others and they only highlight the goodness of others. And that brings my mind, friends, to that very beautiful episode of friendship, that institution of friendship, friends. If we are a genuine, if we are a real friend, what do? We conceal the faults of others, but we highlight the goodness when there is people around. Of course, we correct their faults by themselves when they are alone. But when they are in the company of others, we highlight the greatness of that person. We don't highlight the faults of that person. Bharat prana sama mama te prani. Such people of Bharat who possess these qualities in their everyday lives are considered to be very near and dear to me as my very own life itself. Jai Shri.

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Of course, we know that name to be Ram. And why? Because that is derived from the, as we know, the three sources of light. Ra from Ravi, the sun. A from Agni, the fire. And Ma from Chandrama, the moon. They all denotes, my dear friends, brilliance, radiance, splendor, effulgence, which removes the darkness of ignorance and brightens our mind and our intellect with supreme divine knowledge. And Tulsidas ji, friends, very beautifully reminds us, Ram naam mani deep dharu ji hade hari dwar, tulasi bitar barahu jo chahasi ujiyar. He says if one wishes to have that light inside the body as well as outside, where should we place that money, that light? Place the light at the gem in the form of the name of Ram, at the dwara, the doorway of the body. At the doorway of the body, friends, is the mouth, the tongue. And that name should always be remembered and chanted by all of us. That is the name we have to remember when our time comes in this world, friends. So we must practice, get into the practice of repeating that name. So he says if we wish to have light inside the body as well as outside the body, he says place the money, the gem, in the form of the name of the Ram at the doorway of the body. Jai Shri Ram. Shanti Birati Binati Muritayan. O Bharatji, Bhagwan Shri Ram says the saintly-like people of the world are the very abode of peace, tranquility, serenity and blessedness. To see a good person, friends, is a blessing, you know. And isn't that so? To see a good person, a holy person, that in itself is a blessing. And there is abundance of passion. But they are filled with what we refer to as humility. They possess bhakti, divine love within. And they see God in everyone and in every creation of this world. And he says, Sitalata Saralta Maitri, O Bharat, in their hearts dwells all such good and noble qualities. Nothing of a material nature disturbs their mind. They have total self-control. The mind remained fixed on the goal, which is to attain that state of nirvana, oneness with Bhagwan. And he says, Dvijapada Preeti Dharma Jana Yitri. Sri Ram says, O Bharat, even though the saintly-like people would have acquired all of these qualities and mastered it, they remain devoted to the feet of the gurus and the holy ones, devoid of abhiman and egoism. You know, sometimes, friends, when we learn a little bit, we think we are the best things in the world. He says even though they would have mastered, you know, all of these beautiful qualities, they remain very humble and devoted to the holy gurus and the holy ones. There's an absence of abhiman and egoism. For devotion unto the Brahmans is, in essence, friends, the fountain of all righteousness and blessings. Great blessings we will all get. And so Tulsidas ji brings to us a chaupai that qualifies what Bhagwan Sri Ram is saying. Bandau Pratama Mahisura Charana Moha Ganati Sansei Sabaharana. He says, Bhagwan Sri Ram, he says, firstly, I bow to the lotus-like feet of the Brahmans, verily the gods on earth, they who possess, friends, the power of knowledge to eradicate all ignorance and sufferings from the devotees of the world.

Jai Shri Ram. And no friends, he goes on to say, Sunahu asantaha kara sabu bolehu sangati kari. He says now, O Bharat, listen to the lakshana, the habits and the qualities, the conduct and the attitude and the thinking of the wicked type people of the world. So firstly, he discussed with Bharat the characteristics of the good people of the world. Now he says, O Lakshman, O Bharat, listen to the qualities, the habits and the conduct, the attitude and the thinking of the wicked type people of the world. Association with whom must be totally friends, avoided at all cost. So you see, friends, Bhagwan Shri Ram makes it abundantly clear to all of us, the association with whom must be totally avoided at all costs, for it will only bring about our very own misery and self-destruction. It will destroy our lives completely. So he tells us, he gives us the option. He firstly tells us about the good people. Now he's telling us about the not so good people. And he says, decide which company you would like to keep. And so he says to us this morning, O Bharat, the heart of the wicked people is a consuming fire which is ever ablaze at the sight of seeing other people prospering. Listen to what Bhagwan is saying. Wherever they hear other people's name being slandered or ill-spoken, they feel delighted and they feel so happy as though they have stumbled upon a treasure lying on the road. Listen to the words of Bhagwan Ram. Friends, when we have such feelings, we are truly devoid of all saintly qualities. He's describing to Bharat what the wicked type people of the world. He says, O Bharat, the wicked and the evil people of the world are forever devoted to lust, arrogance, and greed. They seem merciless, deceitful, and crooked in their very own thoughts, their words, and their actions. And so what do they do, Bharat? They live a very destructive life. They see merit in inflicting pain and suffering to others. They return evil for good, for they take joy, O Bharat, and pleasure in hurting and destroying people and people's character. You see, friends, when we look around in the world, don't we see some of these things happening? And he continues to say, O Bharat, the wicked type people are false in their dealing. They are false in their doing. Lying is their stock in trade. And Tulsidasji says, falsehood is their dinner and falsehood is their breakfast. Look how he describes it, friends. He says, Bharat, the wicked type people of the world are false in their dealings. Lying is their stock. It means it's part of them who they are. Lying is their stock in trade. And Tulsidasji says, falsehood is their dinner and falsehood is their breakfast. And whatever they do, O Bharat, is intended to hurt others, to deceive others. In other words, friends, their entire life is only about deceiving people, outsmarting people, you know, trickery, causing pain to others for their own self gains and for their own benefit as well. Bolahi marura bachanal jimi mora. Kai maha ahi hridaya kathora. Bhagwan says, the wicked ones, friends, speak honeyed words, meaning they speak such sweet words. We sometimes make the remark, as we would say, honey flowing from their lips. But disguised in that sweetness, in that honey, friends, is a ruthless and cruel heart, which is likened on to the peacock, which devours the most venomous snake. Katha says, we have to be very careful and avoid at all costs the company of such people in the world whom we may think is our friend and has our best interests at heart. Jai Shri Ram.

Sri Ram says that such vile and wicked men will not be found in Satyug. Aise adhama manuja khal krita yuga treta nahi dwapar kachuka vrinda bahu ho hahi kali yuga mahi. Sri Ram says, friends, very interestingly says that such vile and wicked men will not be found in Satyug or Treta Yug. He says a sprinkle of them will appear in Dwapar Yug. Pay attention, friends. This is so very important for us to remember as we come to the end. He says such wicked people will not be found in Satyug or Treta Yug. He says a sprinkle of them will appear in Dwapar. But O Bharat, you see, in Kali Yug, and friends, aren't we in Kali Yug age? He says in Kali Yug, there will be swarms of them everywhere. This is what Bhagwan Sri Ram is saying, you know, friends. Look around, friends. What are we seeing? Isn't it exactly what Bhagwan Sri Ram is telling Bharatji this morning? This morning, friends, he says there will be swarms of them everywhere. There will be present multitude in every aspect of our lives. This morning, friends, we don't have a choice. But we have to strive to become the chandan tree, spreading our fragrance of goodness, of kindness, compassion, helpfulness. And friends, let our lives be a duty to God and to mankind. Always, friends, not like the axe, for in so doing, we would have wasted away this precious gift given to us. Friends, this morning, let us try to be like the chandan tree, spreading our fragrance of goodness, of humility, of kindness, of caring. So let us, friends, therefore, embrace, treasure, and use this gift of this human sharir for its intended purpose. And surely, friends, if we can live our lives like this, Bhagwan's anugraha, his grace and his blessings will always be with us in good times and more, friends, in our not so good times. He will be there to help us, to lift us, and to see us through our most difficult times in life. So friends, the choice is given to us whether we want to be like the chandan or we want to be like the axe. And Bhagwan leaves it all up to us to decide what we want for ourselves. And he says, choose wisely so that you will enjoy the best things in life. What will happen from here? This katha continues. Of course, this will take us into another katha. Prem Sebalo, Raja Ram Chandra Ki Jai.

Jai Shriram, you're listening to Vyas Katha coming to you live from the studios of Radio Jagriti 102.7 FM. I am Pandit Videsh Vyas in your company this morning. It was indeed my blessing to be in your divine company. To all of you listening here in Trinidad and of course internationally as well, we take the opportunity to say a very special thank you for being with us here on Vyas Katha. 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Looking forward to being in your company each and every Sunday morning. With this, friends, we have come to the end of our program this morning. Once again, special thank you to all of you for being with us here on Vyas Katha. Stay tuned. Harald Nari comes up next and he's going to take you until noontime. Until we meet again, Bhagwan's blessings to all. Jai Shri Ram.

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1: 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When the legendary Drona, Karna, died in the epic Mahabharata war, his soul transcended to heaven where he was offered gold and jewels as food. Karna inquired from Yam the reason for serving gold as food. Yam mentioned he had donated gold all his life but never donated food to his ancestors in Shraddha. To make amends, Karan was permitted to return to Earth for a 15-day period so that he could donate food and water in their memory during the period set aside. Vishnu Puran mentions the souls of three preceding generations of one's ancestors reside in Pitrilok, a realm between heaven and earth. This realm is governed by Yam, who takes the soul of the departed from earth to Pitri. When a person of the next generation dies, the first generation shifts to the heaven and unites with

0: God. Thus, only the preceding three generations in Pitriloka are honored at the Mahalaya Shraddha rites. According to the Markandeya Puran, those who worship the Pitris are blessed with children, long life, strength, and fulfillment of worldly desires. During Pitrapaksh, customary undertakings are Tilanjali, offerings of water, tulsi leaves, flowers, black tea, sesame seeds, and white rice. Pindadan, offerings of pinda, rice ball, usually in the company of a Purohit, Pandit. Annadan, gifts of food consisting of traditional vegetarian food and drink. Homam, Havan, consisting of kheer, sweet rice, ghee, black sesame seeds, and honey. Hindus refrain from the following undertakings in Pitripaksh: construction of any kind. This also includes refraining from buying the raw materials for the same. Auspicious occasions like yearly pujas, marriage ceremony, vivaha, yagyupavit, housewarming ceremony, griha pravesh, engagements, and all other religious events. Purchases of any kind of property, land, or vehicles. Nitya karam, our everyday undertakings, continue unabated. Jai Sri Krishna, Sanatan Dharma, Mahasabha, Pandit Parishad.
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14 minutes after 8 o'clock on this beautiful Sunday morning here in the Republic of Trinidad and Tobago, 27th day of September 2026. Sitaram, everyone. My name is Harold Nari, here until 12 o'clock today. Before I continue, let me extend thanks and appreciation to Panditji for Vyas Katha. And as usual, you know, you can look forward to having very inspirational programming when he's here doing his live program, giving us guidance and protection. And may Bhagwan continue to bless him and his family. Have a safe journey home. And of course, you can listen to him again next Sunday from 6 a.m. And that's an early morning time. So most of us on a Sunday, you know, on early morning, we prefer to take an extra hour sleep and so on. But Panditji is always here. Well, like I said, I'll be here until 12 o'clock. In the first hour, we'll have some bhajans. In the second hour, we're going to have a mix of oldies. And the third hour, 100% Rafi, that's 10 to 11. And in the final hour, mix of modern filmy music. The number here in the studio, 663-1027, 663-1027. WhatsApp number, 312-3901. And here is Sri Hari Om Sharan.

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1: 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Let's go to the messages and see who we have here. And we have, remember, it's that period of Pitripaksh. So a lot of folks will be doing their rituals and so on. Well, we have, Baby Dwarka, yeah. Baby Dwarka says, a pleasant and most wonderful Sunday to each and everyone locked on Radio Jagriti and the week ahead. Mr. Nari, blessings to you and yours. May Krishan Bhajan, Bhagwan blessings guide all the departed souls during this time. You have a safe and blessed journey home, Baby Dwarka. And can you play a selection by Abhijit for me? Okay, we'll do that. And we also have a message here from the Triple A's. Sitara, Mr. Harold, Bhagwan Surya, blessings to you and all listening. Wishing everyone a superb Sunday from the NY Triple A's, Anand, Annie, and Abhi. Thank you very much. And Tara Deulal says, Surya Bhagwan's blessings to all. We have another message here. This one, well, this one is a photo. And, well, we have to wait until that downloads. Okay. We also have Sharada Bhagwan Singh. Sharda Ram Singh, Bhagwan Singh, and Balram Bhagwan Singh from Tableland, and enjoying the program as usual. So we go to this next selection, but before I do that, let me acknowledge a caller that I just got there from Mr. Turab Khan of Lime Fruit Trace in Freeport. He says his relatives from Boston and Canada, and also from Charleville, they remember their loved ones who have gone to the great beyond. Mr. and Mrs. Sunilal Rampasad and the son Suresh passed away. Also, Kenny Rampasad as well, also from the Arena area, and wishing, praying Bhagwan's blessings on their souls that they may find eternal peace in the arms of Lord Krishna. So to Mr. Turab Khan, thank you as always for being a part of our programming. I know he's a regular listener. Here is another Krishna bhajan. Hari Om Sharan once again.

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1: That's 30 minutes after 8 o'clock. Meena Miraj of Kirep locked on and listening and observing this auspicious period of Pitri Paksh doing her duty, but requesting a selection by Anup Jalota. We'll do that for you in a short minute from now. In this hour, playing you bhajans in the next hour, a mix of oldies, filmy music, and the third hour, 100% Rafi Saab, 100%. Solo hits by the late, great singer, Mohammed Rafi. Do you know there's an entire radio station dedicated to playing the songs of Mohammed Rafi? 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Just one station doing only Mohammed Rafi selections. And you can check it out if you so desire. Okay, so let's go now to the other messages. We have a message here that says... Sitaram, good morning. Always doing a good job. Well, that's Omar Balroop. Thank you very much, Omar. Hope you have a wonderful, wonderful day. Our next selection, requested by Baby Dwarka, Hare Kanhaiya by Abhijit Anchotasio.

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2: Got a message here from Terry of Princess Town. He says, kindly play Krishna Bhajan for his dear friend Bong of Harbhajan Hill in Pinal. He's under the weather and have to do some treatment and so on. And wishing him all the best and success in all his undertakings. So we want to say, Mr. Bong. Well, Mr. Bong is a man who is always locked on and listening to Radio Jagriti. So we want to thank him for his support and wish him all the very best on his medical procedures. Okay? Thank you very much. And we go now to the messages here. The next selection comes up at the request of Meena Maharaj of Curep. But before we do that, we have a message here that says... Sitaram Bhai, wishing you all a very happy and blessed Sunday from Baby and Bisun Bhagwandin and family of Warrenville, Jwala Kichunari from Tulsi Viva. Well, that will come up in the next hour, of course, because I said in this hour we're playing bhajan. The next hour, a mix of oldies, and the third hour, Rafi Saab only. And then in the fourth hour, a mixture of modern music. Thank you very much. Angela Sicharan, Sunday morning greetings. A very, very special Sunday morning to you. Blessings of the day. Smile all the day with new thoughts. Well, muskurati raho. Keep on smiling. Muskurati raho. Okay. 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

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We want to wish them all the very best indeed, and they're very easy to be found. You can see them just off the highway there, heading south, just after the Chaguanas flyover. Some people say overpass, some people say bridge, we say flyover. Well, literally, some people fly, so, but we don't want to initiate that kind of behavior, okay? And Sitaram to Krishnade Maharaj of Arima, and she says thanks for the wonderful music this morning, thanks for the bhajans, and thanks to Radio Jagriti for always providing her with that source of inspiration and comfort. And we want to say thanks to you as well. Mr. Ramdev Maharaj is in his vehicle listening in, enjoying the beautiful bhajans, to him and his wife Maria. Well, he's not in Granville today, he's somewhere else, but definitely keeping his radio logged on Radio Jagriti 102.7 FM. Steve Ramnarayan says, Sitaram, and Sunday morning blessings and Surya Bhagwan's blessings to you, the entire Jagriti Parivar, including Pandit Abhiji and family, and my fellow devotees of the Shiv Shakti Mandir of Atlanta, Bhai Bansraj and family of North Carolina, and my family and Bhai Dean of South Carolina. This is Steve of North Carolina. Well, I am from Carolina, but that's in Trinidad. So we have something in common, at least Carolina. This other message here comes in from Pramila. Pramila says, Pramila Sitahal, Sitaram to you and your family and to everyone. Thank you very much for a wonderful program. Safe journey home. And thank you very much for listening. This next selection says Ramnam Anmol. Anmol means priceless. You know, the name of Ram is priceless. Here is another beautiful, beautiful bhajan. And that last bhajan there talks about the greatness of Bhagwan and how we as people, as human beings, we are still just, like the dust, you know. And the dust of his feet, as one of the chalices also explained. And how it is that we should look at life and think about what we are doing, treating other people as well. Ramnam Anmol by Anup Jalota, 8:46 here in the Republic of Trinidad and Tobago, 27th of September, 2026, the last Sunday in the month of September 2026.

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3: Auntie Sukya Ram Rup of New Grant area says, Bhagwan's blessings to all members of her.

family, and of course all the listeners as well, and to Rishi Jha Group and family of Congo Hill Road in Barrackpore, Sheila and family of Tableland, and Lena and family of Canopia. Wishing everyone a blessed day today. Mr. Ken Ramnarayan says Sitaram, and wishing everyone a beautiful Sunday. May the divine light of Surya Dev fill your life with energy, success and positivity. Have a joyful Sunday, and the same to you as well. And also we have Sherian Ramlogan. Sherian says, Namaste Bhaiji, have a blessed and successful day and a beautiful week ahead. Lord Krishna's blessings upon our departed loved ones. Remembering my late parents, Harry and Devati Ramlogan. And thank you very much, Sherry. And our dear friend from Lucknow, India, says, today is the birthday of my dear wife, Krishna Pandey, on her 68th birthday today. Kindly extend greetings to her. Well, happy birthday to you. Bhagwan's blessings to you. And may you see many more wonderful birthdays from the whole of Trinidad and Tobago and all the listeners, both, online as well. And from all of us here at Radio NTB Jagriti, and personally, I would like to say Bhagwan's blessings to you on your birthday today. I'm sure that your entire family would like to wish you all the same. And we pray that you continue with good health and strength, and all that you may wish for yourself, may Bhagwan provide for you for that. Thank you very much on your birthday today. That's Krishna Pandey of Lucknow in India listening in. Thank you very much. And we also have a message from Lena. Lena says, Sitaram, a blessed and safe week ahead to you, Mr. Nari, and everyone. Beautiful bhajans indeed. Take care. Thank you all. That's Lena. Okay, so we have some other messages here. Mr. Robin Bhagwan Das of Haripol Village says, good morning and have a nice day. Well, good morning and have a nice day as well. Rukman Sunny of Esperanza, she says, listening to all the beautiful bhajans, thank you very much. And blessings to you and yours always. Special prayer to Zainul Ali, Kadisha Francois, and Uncle Beto and family, and enjoying the Mira Bhai bhajans. Thank you very much indeed. We go now to another selection by Anup Chalota.

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Welcome back. 6 minutes after 9 o'clock. This is the second hour of the program, Sunday Morning Sangeet. My name is Harold Nari. Just in case you forgot, and in this hour, we'll be playing you a mixture of oldies. But before I do that, tomorrow marks the death anniversary of one of Trinidad and Tobago's top classical singers. And we're talking here about Jameer Hussain, someone whom I've known personally for many, many years and who has contributed greatly toward the development of local classical singing here in Trinidad and Tobago. Started out as a filmy singer. Yep, him and Mayodin Akbar Ali, his cousin, they used to sing filmy songs. And then upon the advice of someone that I know, whom he mentioned, but I will not mention, pointed out to Isaac Yankaran, listen, let Jameer Hussain sing local classical singing and let Mayodin Akbar Ali sing filmy songs. So today, I won't have the opportunity tomorrow to do this, so I'm taking the opportunity today to play this beautiful selection. And there is some explanation to it, so you will definitely understand it. And local classical singing is what we have created here in Trinidad. Filmy music is what we inherited, but this is our part of our culture and our dharma, if you want to call it that. So to the late Jameer Hussain, thank you all the time. Thank you always for all that you have done for us. To his family, who have allowed him over the years to spend much time in the public, and you know, his wife is always in high praise of her husband, and we want to say thanks to them. Here is a track that I chose especially for today, and I'm sure you're going to enjoy this very, very much indeed.

You know, my dear brothers and sisters, I'm very honored to be here this afternoon. Truly honored. And this is one district or one town, as we call it, that is not a hot spot. You know why? What is taking place here? When we train our children how to pray, when we train our children respect, when we train our children love, we have no use to spend millions to keep the peace. All we have to say, Jai Ram, Sia Ram, O Allahu Akbar.

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1: Again, we extend condolences to the family of the late Jameer Hussain, and beautiful selection there explaining everything about what life should be all about and how we should live together. That was the late, great Jameer Hussain. Tomorrow marks his death anniversary, so I thought I'll just play this one for all the lovers of local classical singing and, by extension, Indian cultures. It is here in Trinidad and Tobago. We got this request from Baby and Bisoon, I think it is, Baby Bisoon and Bagwandin, and this was requested.

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3: Minutes after 9 o'clock. This is the second hour of the program, Sunday Morning Sangeet. Got a message here from Donna. Donna says, good morning, Sitaram is an area. Every Sunday when your program starts, I remember Uncle Isaac. Can you say good morning to Uncle Danny and Auntie Glory? Okay, well, good morning to Uncle Danny and Auntie Glory. Wishing you both all the very, very best from Donna. And let me say as well, Sitaram to Junior and, of course, his entire family there at Kent Street in Williamsville. To the folks in Williamsville, Gasparilla, Bonaventure, and the surrounding areas, heading up to Mayo, Talparo, and Whiteland, Puna Village. Well, the list goes on. All right, thank you all very much. And Uday Banu Pande Premi Ji, message to say Dhanyavad Bandhu, and Aap Ko Bhi. Thank you for listening as well, and blessings on the birthday of your dear wife, Krishna Pandey, on her 68th birthday today. June Lalchan says, Sitaram, Brother Nari, I would like to wish everyone a blessed Pitripaksh. May Lord Krishna's blessings be with you all. Have a blessed and safe day. Same to you. And we have some other messages here. Lena says, Sitaram, and a blessed and safe week ahead to you, Mr. Nari, and everyone. Beautiful bhajans indeed. Take care. And Malabal Gobin, Sitaram, Mr. Nari, to you and yours and everyone locked on. Nice songs. I'm under the weather and always locked on Jaguti. From Malabal Gobin, thanks so much. Take care. Well, hope you have a quick recovery. Jai Sri Krishna, blessings. Happy Sunday morning. Locked on and enjoying the music from Sita Maharaj. Thank you very much, Sita Maharaj. And Nirmala Sakun said, this is Nirmala Sakun from Welcome Road in Kunopia. I would like to say Sitaram to my dad, Kumar Sakun, and Pandit Navin Wadat Maharaj and family. Loving your program. Have a safe and blessed day, you and your family. Well, here is Kishore Kumar. Latest updates, Ultra Channel. And this hour, we'll have a mix of oldies

9:31 here in the Republic of Trinidad and Tobago, and Mr. Dale of Garnising Street Extension is always locked on and listening. He's doing so right now and wishing everyone all the very, very best for this Sunday and the week ahead. The entire village of Balmain, and while I'm at that, let me say Sitaram to Tara Didi of Balmain Village on the other side of the street there. To all the folks in Balmain, Otis Lane, Balmain Village in Coover, to Mr. Budram Rampasad, better known as Dovi, and his wife Isha, and not forgetting Ito. Ito is always playing the radio loud. As a matter of fact, in that area there, opposite Reshma and Radhika and the rest of the folks there, they say they don't need to turn on the radio because Ito does it for everyone. So thank you very much, Ito, for broadcasting live and direct, and wishing all the folks in that area, Garnising Street Extension, heading up to Greg Street, to Calcutta Road number 2, and John Batiste Trace, Cameron Street, and Otis Lane number 1, all the wonderful folks in that area, all the way up to Calcutta, McBean, and let me say Sitaram, a very good morning to my dear friend, Mr. Chuni of McBean Village in Coover, and to Auntie Rade, who reside in the same area. Okay, so here is a selection from the movie Kali Topi Lal Rumal.

0: Jai Sitaram, this Pitri Paksh feature with Pandit Navin Umarat Maharaj is coming to you with the kind compliments of
1: Pitri Paksh, fortnight of the ancestors. 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
2: Om Namo Bhagavate Vasudevaya. Pitris are a set of divine beings, often classified as the ancestors of the departed who have received the rites of the Antyeshti Sanskar. They are allowed to enter into Pitraloka, and it is here they reside. From Manu Prajapati, son of Brahma, were born the Saptarishis like Marichi, and they in turn created the Pitris. Some Puranas state that Pitris are daily creation. Brahma in the beginning created three sets of Pitris with form and four with brightness, making thus seven set. These are referred to as the Dibya Pitarus. The three sets of bodied Pitris are Agnishvata, Barhisheda and Somapa, and the four bright ones are Yam, Anal, Som and Adhima. The 10th skanda of the Devi Bhagavat mentions Manur Hiranya Garbhasya Ye Marichi Adaya Sutaha Tesham Mrishanam Sarvesham Putra Pitragana Smrita. Pitris are classified into two types, the Agnishvatas and the Barhishadas. Of these, the Agnishvatas do not perform yajnas and the Barhishadas are those who perform yajnas. Pitris are classified into many groups as follows. Soma Sadhyas, Birat Purush is the creator of these Pitris. Soma Sadhyas are the Pitris of the Sadhya Devas or the Devas. Agnishvata, these are the Pitris of the Devas. Barhishadas, these Pitris are the creation of Sage Atri. They are the means of the Daityas, the Danavas, the Yakshas, the Gandharvas, the Nagas, the Rakshasas, Suvarnas and Kinnaras. Somapa, they are the sons of sage Bhrigu and are the means of Brahmins. Havidabhoka, the sage Angiras is the father of these Pitris, who are the means of Kshatriyas. Ajapa, these are the sons of the sage Pulastya and the means of Vaishyas. Sukalik, son of the sage Vasishth, these Pitris are the means of the Sudras. To the seven sages like Marichi were born the Pitris, and to the Pitris were born the Devasuras, and to the Devasuras were born everything else in the universe, animate and inanimate. Performing a Shraddh, offering oblations to the departed, is just like a Yajna. The oblations should be offered in every way with the greatest of love, devotion and dedication. Therefore, oblations should also be offered after worshipping the Vishwadevas. These are the guardians of the sacred Pitras. Jai Sitaram.
0: You have been listening to our Pitripaksh feature with Pandit Navin Umadat Maharaj. It came to you with the kind compliments of
1: Pitri Paksh, fortnight of the ancestors. 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
7: We are quickly closing into closing on hour number two, and definitely hour number three follows with the only Rafi selections. You know, I was listening to Aswami some time ago, and he said, in addition to doing the rituals and making the food offering and all of that during this auspicious period of Pitrupaksh, then it is also advisable that you try to play some music that your ancestors loved. In that way, you feel their spirit, you feel their presence, and you try to hang up some of the clothes that they used to wear, styles and so on, and try to eat some of the food that they used to eat as well. So what you're doing, you're also bringing back that kind of a feeling. And I said it makes sense because you're playing music that they love, and you would hear their voices sometimes through the music. And the selection I'm going to play for you is from the movie R, by Father, the late Mr. Peter Nari, you know. Yeah, because of whom I'm here today, because, you know, he always told me, try to write legibly and use refined language when you are speaking. Those are two things that money cannot buy. And I remember him coming home in the night, sitting in a hammock, and after taking a few of the inspiring things, you know, you know what I mean? And he used to sing this song. It's from the movie Mukesh and Lata Mangeshkar. And like I said, his name was Peter Nari of Calcutta Road, formerly from Brickfield, and he knew a lot about singing as well.
8: Raja re

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1: Sitaram Radhanari, Sheila Prasad, remembering her parents, Father Rampatap Maharaj and Mom Banmati Maharaj. Also, all the other siblings, Barbara, Annie, Pat, and Judy. Lord Surya, blessings to you and to all. Thank you. Thank you very much. And some of the songs we are playing today represent the memory of those who have gone to the great beyond.

This hour we're playing a mix of oldies, and Missy Tish says, Sitaram Sanari, have a wonderful, wonderful day. Another message here from Sherry. Sitaram Sanari, Sherry here from California, requesting a selection from the movie Jail Ke Uspar, Babul Teri. Thank you very much. Have a safe journey home, and thank you for listening. Sitaram Sanari, Bhagwan Surya, blessings to you and yours and the entire Jagruti family. May Bhagwan Krishna bless us all, and may he bless the departed souls, especially my parents and in-laws and my brothers and sisters. And have a blessed, blessed Sunday. I see you're requesting a selection here, but I'll try to fit it in the format later, a bit later. Okay? And Rohit says, Sitaram Sanari, well, the selection you're asking for, I may have to play it a little bit later on, Rohit. Thank you very much. Mr. Blood from Sanko Road extends best wishes to one and all for a beautiful week ahead. And Sheila Prasad says thank you and blessings to you. Thank you very much. This is Sati. Tuned in all those lovely songs that I really didn't know in my younger days, and appreciating it now, thinking of my dad, Kauraj Prasad. These were the tunes he listened to. Thank you, and keep up the great work. Okay? Dalina Ramnath requested this one.

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Coke Sandali of Sangre Grande locked on, listening, and says enjoying all the beautiful music, loving it. And we want to say thanks to you for sharing your time with us. Well, I did tell you that listening to the music of the departed soul also brings a closeness. There's a selection that my mother liked very much, the late Elizabeth Ramnath, also called Tanti Liz, or just Liz. Some people would call her Tanti, and some people would just say Aji.

0: 102.7 FM, आपका धर्म आपका स्टेशन रेडियो जागृति.
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4: 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So if you're requesting a selection, make sure it's done by Muhammad Rafi. No duet, just solo, okay? So we go to the messaging now. Sunday morning greetings and the blessings to you and your family for a beautiful day. May the divine radiance of Surya Dev continue to shine on your path. Stay blessed and happy always. And this is from Geeta Devanarayan from Canada, Alberta, Canada, to be exact. We also have a message here coming in from Ramesh Mangra out of Toronto. And he says, Sitaram Senari wishing everyone a happy Sunday and enjoying the beautiful songs, waiting for the Rafi segment, my favorite. Well, that's my favorite too, okay? So don't take away my favorite. What I mean is everybody's favorite. And the reason I'm doing this is because so many times we get requests for Rafi selection. So instead of spreading it thin, you know, we just keep it together in one hour. An hour is not enough, you know, but I'm just doing it. So every Sunday from 10 to 11. Great. So we have another message here. Let me

Just quickly get it, and it says here, Betty Singh out of New York, and I'm going to play this one for all of those requesting Krishna bhajans and so on. Sitaram Senari, Bhagwan Surya, blessings to you and yours, and the Jagriti family. May Bhagwan Krishna bless us all and bless the departed souls, especially my parents and in-laws and my brothers and sisters. Can you play Sona Sona Lage by Muhammad Rafi? So I'm going to play that. And I'm going back here a little bit to see all those who requested selections, Krishna bhajans. Let me just make sure. Don't want to leave you out. I think we had Sheila Prasad, yes. Sheila Prasad says, my departed father, Ram Pratap Maharaj, and my mom, Bhanmati Maharaj, missing them deeply. Also from the other siblings, Barbara, Annie, Pat, and Judy. Thanks to you. Blessings to everyone. And Joyce just said, Sitaram Misenari, happy Sunday. Bhagwan Surya, blessings to everyone. Enjoying the oldies. Have a blessed and wonderful day. And, she's requesting a selection by Mukesh. And I just said, well, we will play that probably in the second hour. All right? Then the last hour, probably. Great, great, great. So here is the selection by Muhammad Rafi. It's a favorite of a lot of folks, eh?

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12 minutes after 10 o'clock here in the Republic of Trinidad and Tobago. Coming up at 12 o'clock, the program Shander with the Sunshine Girl, and at 1 o'clock, the Brantech Hour with the compliments, of course, or with the compliments of Brantech Limited. We want to say sitaram to all of the folks at Brantech and thank them as always for being a part of our programming here at Radio and TV Jagriti. Well, let's see who is messaging again. Got some messages, but let's go into the selection by Ahmed Rafi from the movie Nai Roshni, Teri Aankhon Ka.

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3: 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Just want to extend best wishes to the devotees and hosts of the Ganesh Utsav, and blessings to the pundit and everyone, and all the wonderful folks in the Chiklan area. Thank you very much, Mr. Babulal Nigel, and Rupati is with us as usual. Sitaram to you. Blessed Sunday. Nice programming. Bring back sweet memories. Take care and be safe. Thank you very much. And we go now to a selection requested by Mohammed of Prisal. Another selection with the operative road Arco. Teri Arco Se Shiva from Chirag of 1959.

Shalima Sohan is locked on and the Sitaram Missionary enjoying all the beautiful selections on your program, Sunday morning Sangeet, my mistake. And have a blessed day ahead to you and everyone. Thank you very much, Shalima Sohan, dedicated listener there. And we have a message here from Baby of Warrenville. Can you kindly play Abdullah Mene Pucha Chand? And this is requested from Baby of Warrenville. We'll try to find that for you, okay? So in this hour, Muhammad Rafi's selections only

And we have a birthday greeting going out to a very sweet cutie. That's what Shanti Ganesh described her. And her name is Ambika Ganesh, celebrating her birthday on the 30th of September. That's on Wednesday. On Wednesday coming? Is it Wednesday? 27, 28, 20. Yep. So Thursday, I think, is the first. Yeah, first. All right. So we have, remember, 30 days had September, April, June, and November. Okay. And I know you know that, but I know that you forgot about it as well. So that's on the 30th. A sweet little honeybee, Ambika Ganesh, celebrates her birthday on the 30th. Happy, happy birthday from Aji, Shanti Ganesh, and Dad Dayanand, and Dayanand Mahadev, and the two aunties, and your only brother, that's Amir. Love you a lot, and wishing you all the very best on your birthday. May you have many more wonderful, wonderful birthdays as well. 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

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So, Razhari's Bridal. We go to a selection, and this was requested by Baby, and that is from Warrenville. It's a beautiful, beautiful selection from, we just checked to see, it's from Abdullah. And the main stars in this, I think it's Zinat Aman and Sanjay Khan, I think, yeah, if I'm not mistaken. Yep. Okay, so just checking to make sure here, all right, so that I don't say the wrong thing, which I usually do. let me just read a comment here. It's Count 2025, Miss Sunrahaur 2026, maybe Suninga. I'm listening to this in 2025, and I'm also listening as in 2026, because old is very gold. Another comment says, such a soul-touching song from the great Muhammad Rafi Saab.

Request here by Mr. Ramesh Bangra from the movie Beti of 1969, another Muhammad Rafi blockbuster.

0: Well, that last piece of piano music there, you would also associate that with Pyar Deewana Hota Hai. That's the beginning of that song. Yeah. We got some more great music coming up. It's now 10:47.
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0: Well, that last election, Sanjay Khan, he was one of the biggest film stars in the Hindi film industry, but he left at a time when he was very popular, and many people thought that he would have been even bigger than Rajesh Khanna. But why he left, no one really knows. But sometimes people dance to a different beat, you know, a different tune, and that's the way life goes. Not every time that you're going to hear something, you might, stay with it. You know, you just decided, well. Okay, time to move on. Okay, so here's something that I just want to read for you, and it's called Integrity.

Integrity means being honest, responsible, and true to your values. It means doing the right thing even when no one is watching. A person with integrity keeps their promises, speaks the truth, and treats others with respect. Integrity shows the kind of person you are from the inside. 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When we have integrity, we do not change our values and just to please others. We accept mistakes, learn from them, and take responsibility for our actions. And this makes us stronger and more confident. And I just want to give you a little kahani there, because there was this carpenter. He was a very, very good, knowledgeable, and professional carpenter, building houses for the kingdom, whatever kingdom it was, but he used to build houses for the king. And coming to the end of his career, the king asked him, "Can you just build one house for me again? Just this one house." And the carpenter said, "Well, I've been working for you for 40 years and I decided to retire, but one house, yeah, I'll do that. I'll do that. I'll build that for you because you've been very good to me and that's okay. I can, even though I don't want to do anything anymore." So he decided he's going to build this house. So he ordered materials and everything else that needed to build the house. And during the building of the house, something struck him. He said, "You know what? This is the last house I'm going to build. I'm not going to go through all the kind of stress and problems that will be associated in building a house. I'm going to give them a little shortcut." So he used materials that were inferior, and he did jobs, plumbing and different types of things that really wasn't up to par as of his standard. So after about 2 months, the king called him and said, "Are you finished with the house?" He said, "Yes, Your Honor, I am finished with the house, Your Majesty. I'm finished with the house, and it's all done." He said, "But you finished a bit quicker." He said, "Yes, well, I tried to put a good effort into it," bearing in mind that he didn't do it with all honesty. And even though the king never sent anybody to inspect the house to see what was happening, you know, he thought, well, the king trusted me. But like I said, he gave them some shortcuts. And at the end of it all, the king had a big celebration. He called everybody together and decided to give this man a big farewell because he has done so great. And in the process of so doing, he gave him a set of keys to the house. He said, "Well, these are the keys to the house." He said, "But Your Honor, Your Majesty, why are you giving me that? That house was built for you." He said, "No. The house you were building was for you. And these are the keys to that house that you are going to enjoy. Integrity. See, what you are building is for you. The picture that you are painting is for you. Everything you are doing is for you first as a representation of you. So when you make a shortcut in life and you try to do things differently, you're not giving that shortcut to anybody else. You're really giving that shortcut to yourself, all right? So just keep that in mind. And as we continue, it's now 10:52. We've got a message here from our dear friend, Mr. Budram Joppy, out of Barakpur, and he says, "Kindly extend the thanks and Bhagwan's blessings to members of the Kanhai Road North Temple, recently finishing 3 nights of Yagya, very successful, and want to wish them all the very best indeed." He requested a selection that I'll play in the next hour, and while I'm at it, let me say Sitaram to Asha, Tara, Dado, and Mahadev of Charuma Village, whom I'm quite sure are totally, totally submerged. Is that a good word? Maybe drowning in the beautiful music of Muhammad Rafi. Here's another one for you to continue to enjoy.

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Got some messages here to extend and to acknowledge. And first of all, we have Vishmati Ramdin. Vishmati Ramdin. Yep. Well, there's another name to it. You know. Yes, Vishmati Ramdin Rupchand. Sitaram to you and all listeners to the program. Please extend greetings to Swati Gulcharan of Calcutta, Balmain, Suraj Day Balrup, and Doreen Silal of Carolina Village, and Mr. Raul Ramesir of Ramesir's Driving School. Blessings, all of them coming from Vishmati of Carolina Village. Many thanks to you for an enjoyable program. Thank you very much, Vishmati. Have a wonderful day, and thank you for sharing your time with us here at Radio Jagruti. Gayatri Sobi says, Sitaram Isanari, enjoying your program, sending my love and blessings to my mom, Mira Sidial, my children and grandchildren, from Gayatri Sobi of Kunjal Road in

in Barakpur. And Mala says, this is Ina's sister, says, Sitaram, Mr. Nari, blessings upon you and your lovely family. I'm enjoying your lovely songs. Keep up the good work and safe journey back home. Also, Sandra Kisson of Matilda, extending love and blessings to all. Thank you very much. And we go. Well, I had a selection that I actually had pulled to play, and here it goes.

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1: Got a message here from Ravi Dev Narayan. It says, in memory of Suknanan, also called Tumsa, Suknanan Budram and Dian Dev Narayan Bihari, Leela, late daughter, and a song of your choice in memory of those wonderful folks, Sitaram. Well, Tumsa, we also call him Pona. That's not too far up the hill from where I live. And yes, I remember him, definitely, definitely. So this next election was requested by Mr. Budram Joppy, and that was in the last hour, so it was an overflowing of requests. So after this, we go to some modern day selections. Here is a selection from Dodil Tere Husne Rahi from 1965.

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Shopping and relaxation all in one stop. Right, that's a one stop. Probably you can call it all inclusive. And we want to say thanks to the kind folks at Fab India Expo. Got some messages here quickly. Let me respond to them. This one says, Sitaram, good morning, Mr. Nari. Enjoying each of the hits. I want to wish a special, on this special occasion of Pitrupaksh, may the blessing of Sri Bhagwan Krishna bless all the departed souls that have gone to the great beyond. This is Brandon Charles of Freeport. Thank you very much, Brandon Charles. And Anand Rampasad of the Triple S says, beautiful short story, Mr. Harold. Yes, a lot of things to learn from. And we have some other messages here. Mr. Bong of Harbhajan Hill just called in to say he's enjoying all the beautiful music. Thank you very much. Ina Mohammed says, Sitaram and Ari, keep up the great work, enjoying all the nice songs. This is Ina Mohammed from Barakpur. Mr. Jailal Sagram, Jai Sitaram, this is Uncle Jailal, Auntie Mohini Sagram of Hydraulic Trace. Thank you for treating us with your special musical flavor once more, bringing back memories of the heydays of Indian movies on the big silver screen, starting from Astor Cinema. Oh, that's a long time ago, yeah. Astor Cinema in St. James and Cinema in Curepa. Well, the name here spelled wrongly, was my favorite, okay? Those were the good old days till the video craze came and take over. Thank you once again. We are enjoying everything. I think the name of the cinema is Crest, but there's a misspelling there. Typo. Crest in Curep, right. Some of the movies we saw on all the big screens that would have been like in Jubilee in Shipwaters, Metro in Coover, Reno in Coover, then you had Strand in San Fernando, Metro in San Fernando as well. They had, Astor in St. James, and they had Roxy, I think, as well in St. James. Can't remember the rest of them. I know there was some in Point Fortin as well, but that's just for recollection's sake.

0: Jai Sitaram, this Pitri Paksh feature with Pandit Navin Umarat Maharaj is coming to you with the kind compliments of
1: Pitri Paksh, fortnight of the ancestors. Hindus globally pay homage to their Pitris or ancestors who have passed on. 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
1: Om Namo Bhagavate Vasudevaya. Pitris are a set of divine beings, often classified as the ancestors of the departed who have received the rites of the Antyeshti Sanskar. They are allowed to enter into Pitraluk, and it is here they reside. From Manu Prajapati, son of Brahma, were born the Saptarishis like Marichi, and they in turn created the Pitris. Some Puranas state that Pitris are daily creation. Brahma in the beginning created three sets of Pitris with form and four with brightness, making thus seven sets. These are referred to as the Dibya Pitarus. The three sets of bodied Pitris are Agnishvata, Badhishada, and Sumapa. And the four bright ones are Yam, Anal, Sum, and Adhima. The 10th skanda of the Devi Bhagavat mentions Manur Hiranya Garbhasya Ye Marichi Adaya Sutaha Tesham Mrishanam Sarvesham Putra Pitragana Smrita. Pitris are classified into two types, the Agnishvatas and the Barhishadas. Of these, the Agnishvatas do not perform yajnas and the Barhishadas are those who perform yajnas. Pitris are classified into many groups as follows. Soma Sadhyas, Birat Purush is the creator of these Pitris. Soma Sadhyas are the Pitris of the Sadhya Devas or the Devas. Agnishvata, these are the Pitris of the Devas. Badhishadas, these Pitris are the creation of Sage Atri. They are the means of the Daityas, the Danavas, the Yakshas, the Gandharvas, the Nagas, the Rakshasas, Suvarnas and Kinnaras. Somapa, they are the sons of sage Bhrigu and are the means of Brahmins. Havidabhoka, the sage Angiras is the father of these Pitris, who are the means of Kshatriyas. Ajapa, these are the sons of the sage Pulastya and the means of Vaishyas. Sukalik, son of the sage Vasisht, these Pitris are the means of the Sudras. To the seven sages like Marichi were born the Pitris, and to the Pitris were born the Devasuras. And to the Devasuras were born everything else in the universe, animate and inanimate. Performing a shraddha, offering oblations to the departed, is just like a yajna. The oblations should be offered in every way with the greatest of love, devotion and dedication. Therefore, oblations should also be offered after worshipping the Vishwadevas. These are the guardians of the sacred Pitaras. Jai Sitaram.
2: 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It came to you with the kind compliments of
0: Pitripaksh, fortnight of the ancestors. 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

11:36 and about 22 minutes again to go before we come to the end of our program for today. But before we do that, we got a message here from Baby Bagwandin. Says that understanding is deeper than knowledge. There are many people who know you, but there are very few who understand you. And that's the message. Thank you very, very much. We have another message from Sharada Bhagwan Singh, enjoying the beautiful selections. Thank you very much. Here's another modern-day selection from Aisa Hi Hoon, Sunidhi Chauhan.

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An oldie goldie. 11:42. Shandar comes up in a while.

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1: At 11:45, the maestro Nari Mahabir says, Sitaram, sounding great here in Canada. The whole of Canada? Oh, that's a lot of people there, man. I know what you mean, Brampton and so on. Thank you very much, let's say, Sitaram, to you and Asha and the rest of the children there. All the listeners in Brampton, thank you very much for joining in. We got this one by Asha Bosley and Abhijit.

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Well, it's time to say thank you and bring the curtains down on today's presentation of the program, Sunday Morning Sangeet. My name is Harold Nari, urging you as well to drive on the left side, which is the right side, because if you drive on the right side, you drive on the wrong side. And especially remember that the road has to be shared with other people as well. Take care, everyone. And Shirvani comes up in a little bit from now. She'll take you on till 3 o'clock. Brantech from 1 until 2. At 3 o'clock, Alicia comes in, taking you till 6 o'clock. And at 6 o'clock, Dilip will be here. Sitaram, and we end with two beautiful selections here. Take care.

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1: 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When the legendary Drona, Karna, died in the epic Mahabharata war, his soul transcended to heaven where he was offered gold and jewels as food. Karna inquired from Yam the reason for serving gold as food. Yam mentioned he had donated gold all his life but never donated food to his ancestors in Shraddh. To make amends, Karan was permitted to return to Earth for a 15-day period so that he could donate food and water in their memory during the period set aside. Vishnu Puran mentions the souls of three preceding generations of one's ancestors reside in Pitrilok, a realm between heaven and earth. This realm is governed by Yam, who takes the soul of the departed from earth to Pitri. When a person of the next generation dies, the first generation shifts to the heaven and unites with God. Thus, only the preceding three generations in Pitrilok are honored at the Mahalai Shraddh rites. According to the Markandeya Puran, those who worship the Pitris are blessed with children, long life, strength, and fulfillment of worldly desires. During Pitrapaksh, customary undertakings are Tilanjali, offerings of water, tulsi leaves, flowers, black til, sesame seeds, and white rice. Pindadan, offerings of pinda, rice ball, usually in the company of a Purohit, Pandit. Annadan, gifts of food consisting of traditional vegetarian food and drink. Homam, Havan, consisting of kheer, sweet rice, ghee, black sesame seeds and honey. Hindus refrain from the following undertakings in Pitripaksh: construction of any kind. This also includes refraining from buying the raw materials for the same, auspicious occasions like yearly pujas, marriage ceremony vivaha, yagyupavit, housewarming ceremony grihapravesh, engagements and all other religious events. Purchases of any kind of property, land or vehicles. Nitya Karam, our everyday undertakings, continue unabated. Jai Sri Krishna, Sanatan Dharma, Mahasabha, Pandits Parishad.
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That's the music in the background of the maestro, Nari Mahabir of Toronto, Canada. As I mentioned a few weeks ago, this will be the official theme music of Shandar on a Sunday. So Sitaram, good afternoon TNT and good afternoon world. Welcome, welcome to Radio Jagvati's premium program with your premium sunshine girl, Shravani Sukai. That's me and your company till 3. Beautiful Sunday it is. We've got some great weather. Lots of sunshine. Scorching temperatures. Remember, friends, to stay hydrated, especially if you're heading outdoors. Sunday, 27th September 2026. The final Sunday of the 9th month of the year. How are you enjoying? Of course, friends, in Hinduism, today, officially, we embark upon a very solemn period known as Pitripaksh, where we pay homage for 2 weeks to those who came before us, giving us the life that we enjoy today. Our Pitris, our ancestors, may their souls forever be blessed. And to those engaging in offerings of whatever kind, we wish you the very best and may the blessings of your Pitris be with you. It is said once you have the blessings of your Pitris, success in life is absolutely guaranteed. However you do it, take some time out and ensure you remember your departed loved ones during this period. It's a golden opportunity that comes only once a year. So let's make the most of it. 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And we're back with the musical aspect of Shandar over the past few days. We've had so many broadcasts. And of course, it was a pleasure to share them all with you. I know everyone had a most enjoyable, rewarding and fulfilling Ganesh Utsav 2026. And the journey continues into Pitripaksh 2026. Coming up at 1, we've got the Brand Check Limited's Power Hour, and 2 till 3, our Golden Oldies Hour. And let's as well extend many, many thank yous to Harold Nari for today's presentation of the Sunday Morning Sangeet. We wish you a safe journey home, Harold, and do have a great week ahead. So it's most appropriate, friends, that we commence with a medley of songs for the soul in the voice of Sunil Ramsundar.

The voice there of Anup Jalota, one of the most soulful ones in memory of our wonderful Pitris as we embark upon, friends, the fortnight in dedication of the ancestors. And remember, friends, the rituals are not just offerings, but they are acts of love and respect to those who came before us. Three preceding generations of ancestors on both maternal and paternal sides, as well as other relatives, are usually honored during Pitri Shraad. I'm sure you've been hearing lots about it via our editorial with Pandit Navin Umadath Maharaj. So we pray the blessings and guidance of our dear departed Pitris be with us always, and may we forever, of course, honor their sacrifices, their memories, and beautiful legacies with utmost gratitude and devotion. One more in the voice of the late King of Chatham, the late Budram Holas, before we continue along with more.

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voice of the Nightingale, mm-hmm. Lata Mangeshkar. Every time I play this one, I think of Auntie Doreen. I hope all is great with you, Auntie Doreen. Out there in Aranguas, it's one of her favourite songs by the Nightingale, of course. Had the late Nightingale been alive tomorrow, she would have been 97 years old. She was born on the 28th of September in the year 1929. Truly missed, but lovingly remembered by all of her sweet and most nostalgic selections. We're at 23 to go before the top of one. And many people are asking me, where did I get my background theme music? It's not from India, it's actually from Canada. The magical fingers of the maestro Nari Mahabir. Thank you, Nari, for always furnishing Shandar with some timeless pieces. And this is Nari on the sax, mixed and mastered by his son Rishi. Let's say see that I'm going out to Auntie Savvy and Uncle Gulcharan Suknanan out there in McBean. Happy, happy Sunday to you guys. Hope all is wonderful. May Bhagwan continue to bless you with all of your heart's desires. Lots of love as well to the children Dave and Vanessa, the grandkids Emily and Otto. Hope you will enjoy all of Shandar today. Special Sunday blessings to Anand, Annie and Abby out there in New York. Anand is wishing Surya Bhagwan's blessings upon everyone. He says, may this day bring renewed energy and a fresh start to the new week. Thank you, Anand. Right back at you. Greetings to Nirmala Sakun locked on. And also to Brandon Charles of Mission Road in Freeport. He says, Sitaram Shirvani, happy Sunday to you and all listeners tuned in. During this special time, a Pitri Paksh, may all souls be blessed by Bhagwan Shri Krishna. And I agree, Brandon, a very special time, a memorable time for many families. A sad time of remembrance too. So may you continue to be blessed by your Pitris, Brandon. Glad to have you on board, Shandar. Sitaram to beautiful Madhu Salik Mansar. She says, it's been a while since I heard the musical aspect of Shandar. I know, right? But I know you also enjoy the broadcast. Thank you, my dear, for your awesome company. And may this sunshiny Sunday be good to you. Sitaram to Mr. Harry Ramcharan. Thank you for your sweet words. He says, Sitaram, princess. I just need the crown, right? He says, you're the only girl who can bring the sunshine, even if it's raining and cloudy. That is so sweet. Bhagwan's blessings to you, Mr. Ramcharan. And may you too continue to be blessed by your Pitris. He says, it's a sad time of remembrance, but we're grateful for the sacrifices of our Pitris in giving us the lives we lead today, successful lives by many. It is all because of their blessings. We are nothing without the blessings of our Pitris. So as I mentioned at the start of Shandar today, in whatever way you can, small or big, please do your part in whatever way you're able in showing your love and your gratitude to your Pitris. The various rites are prescribed by our pundits. So I think we're all very well guided. Remember, friends, from one, we've got the Brandcheck Limited's Power Hour. And in the Power Hour, we've got a special Bollywood cover release by the song star Sangeeta Hari Prasad alongside Mr. Ree. So we're looking forward to that as well. Music now from the year 1972. Asha Bhosle alongside Mahendra Kapoor.

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4: Minutes to go before the chop of 1 o'clock. Remember, friends, from one we've got the Brand Tech Limited's Power Hour, so stay tuned for that. And for those of you wondering what's the latest happening in the cricketing world in international cricket today, the first ODI match between the West Indies and India, the West Indies made 295 runs for 7 wickets in their 50 overs. In reply, India scored 300 for 2 in 41.4 overs. Whoa. India won the game by 8 wickets and in so doing has taken a 1-0 lead in the 3-match series. Well done, Bharatdesh. And thank you so much to our trusted cricket connoisseur, retired controller of Customs and Excise, executive member of the SDMS, Sri Amar Samraji, for that information. Always so grateful to learn what's happening in the world of cricket. Thank you so much. Enjoy your Sunday. Happy Sunday to Auntie Shanti Budri out there in Diga Martin, Auntie Lakshmi and Uncle Ramraj Jaikaran out there in Munro Road, Kanupia. Blessings to Ash and the Bandu family of McBean, Miss Shamati Ramsundar, and family out there in Aruka. Special blessings to Auntie Sumintra Siudas of Siudas Road in Freeport. Glad that you're better, Auntie G. And all my love, of course, to my Edmonton Parivar, Geeta and David, Radhika, Rohan, Stephen, Emily, Little Luna, Little Lucky, and of course to Monica. Hope you guys are well and fine and having a super sensational Sunday afternoon. Much love to Carmony Dataram out there in Warren Road, Beocal. Thank you for checking in, my dear. And we also have with us Auntie Sandra Kisun of Matilda in Princesstown. Surya Bhagwan's blessings to you, Auntie Sandra, to your two sons, your two grandsons, your daughter-in-law Shelley out there in Queens. Thank you for the love. Thank you for the hugs, Auntie Sandra. And she is extending kudos to all of the mandirs and the pundits who did such a wonderful job for the Ganesh Utsav period. And she says thank you for all of the live and delayed broadcasts. She enjoyed it tremendously. And she says, as we enter Pitripaksh, may the blessings of our ancestors be with us always. Sunday blessings to Mr. Rajiv Sunarine, my very good friend of Saddle Road, San Juan. always an absolute delight to hear from you. May your day be as blessed as you are. Sitaram to Angela C. Turan out there in Avocat. And also to beautiful Angie Ram of Buen Intento and Princess Stone. She's wishing everyone a happy Sunday, happy new week. And she says thank you for the beautiful selections. You're welcome, Angie. I play music to suit the listeners of Radio Jagwiji because you're all premium and you're all beautiful. You deserve nothing but the best. And this one to take us to the top of 1 o'clock, I'd like to dedicate for a very special young lady who will be celebrating her birthday tomorrow. That's Raya. Happy, happy birthday in advance to you, dear. And this is coming in.

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They're so proud of the young lady you're blossoming into. 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

music of the maestro Nari Mahabi, where we commence hour number two of today's presentation of Radio Jagwachi's premium program, Shandar, with your sunshine girl. If you're just joining in, friends, Sitaram, good afternoon. And welcome to hour number two. 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

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So we started off this hour, friends, with Lamborghini and, of course, Awada. Awada was dedicated especially for Auntie Indra Basdeo of Motor Road, Saddle Road in San Juan. So good to hear from you today, Auntie Indra. Stay beautiful, stay blessed. And may you always be the pillar of strength you are. Love you lots. Sunday blessings to Meera Sipasad of Gupta Trace Mission Road in Freeport. Hope all is well with you, Meera D. Happy Sunday afternoon to Auntie Golly and Uncle Bridge Lal of Papuri Road in Lengua. They're locked on with their granddaughter Haley. Sitaram to Sherry Ram Logan, wishing everyone the very best. And she says, Lord Krishna's choicest blessings upon all of our Pitris. And she says she is remembering during this period her parents, Harry and Dehoti Ram Logan. May they continue to rest with Bhagwan Shri Krishna. Well, friends, coming up at 1:30, I did promise you a special Bollywood cover release by the songstar Sangeeta Hariprasad and Mr. Reese. So stay tuned. Had a sneak listen to it yesterday and it sounds really awesome. For now, though, here's The Lion.

Alrighty then, time check compliments, brand check limited, exactly 1:30. Let's say hi going out to Tisha Bipat out there in Florida. Hope all is well with you, and to sweet Kiwi. Kiwi is such a darling. Next time you're coming on vacation to Trinidad, Tish, you've got to bring Kiwi along. Such a sweetheart, and he looks just like the kiwi fruit. Same color. We're grateful to have the pets on board Shandar as well. I know we've got Charlie locked on together with Nauri and Asha in Toronto, Canada. They're having a whole lot of fun celebrating in advance Raya's 16th birthday. So happy birthday.

0: In advance again to Raya, coming in from Mama and Papa, Nari and Asha, and the extended family. They love you a whole lot, Raya. Feel free to request anything you want for your birthday. My brother Nari will make it happen. See them again to Auntie Sandra Kisoon. Matilda in Princess Town, loving the music. We also have Suraj locked on together with his mom Camel. Jai Sitaram, guys, thank you for keeping us company on today's presentation of Shandar. All the best to Meera Ram Kilawan. She says, Shravani, you're making my afternoon with the music. Glad to know that, Meera. Happy that you're enjoying. Happy Sunday and Bhagwan's blessings to you, your hussy, your son and daughter-in-law. And remember, friends, our WhatsApp number 3123901 is strictly for WhatsApp messages, please. You're not to call on that number because it really affects the music that we are playing. In fact, in the last selection, somebody was trying to call. So it affected the quality of what was being played, which was the voice of the line of Beta Gana Dewinder Singh Suna. So we don't want our music being interrupted. Please do not call via 3123901. It's only for WhatsApp messages. And if you'd like to call in into our studio, that number is 663-1027. And if you're calling from an international number, it's 1-868-663-1027. So now that we've got that out of the way, I did promise, friends, a beautiful release that we're sharing with you for the very first time on Radio Jagmiti 102.7 FM. It's one that features the voices of Sangeeta Hariprasad and Mr. Ree. I think it's an excellent cover version of this song from the 1990s. I believe it's taken from the film Dil Ka Kya Kasoor, one that I'm sure you'll absolutely love, friends. So, let's get the introduction for this one from the song star, Sangeeta Hariprasad.
1: Hello, everyone. A pleasant good afternoon to everyone that's locked on and, of course, to the management and staff at Radio Jagruti. Now, my name is Dee Songstar and I am here representing Mr. Ree and myself, of course, as we have our first collaboration Bollywood cover track that we are going to release this afternoon right here, right about now. Now, this one is a beautiful Bollywood cover of an evergreen classic called Mera Sanam. Now, I was asked to jump on this track by Mr. Ree and, of course, Professor Bounty Target, and I am so happy to have been a part of this production. And of course, I want to give my thank yous, a huge thank you to Professor Bounty Target. Of course, Mr. Ree, thank you for having me jump on this track. It was really, really beautifully done, and I'm sure you guys are going to love this one. And of course, thank you to all my family and friends for the continuous love and support. And Mr. Ree also wants to give his thanks to everyone who supported him, all his friends and family who have supported him throughout his journey. And huge thank you, of course, to Radio Jagruti for your continuous love and support when it comes to our music and supporting and promoting our culture. Thank you for this release this afternoon. So, guys, this afternoon we officially release brand new music, our Bollywood cover of Mera Sanam, Mr. Ree featuring the songster. So, guys,

listening to Shandar with Shirvani on Radio Jagriti 102.7 FM. Well, I really think it deserves to be taken from the top. Sangeeta Hariprasad alongside Mr. Ree, and it's brand new. Thank you guys for sharing it with us. 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

0: beautifully done by Sangeeta Hariprasad and Mr. Ree. And we always encourage great, meaningful, tasteful local music. And we always love sharing our local superstars via the airwaves. So thank you again to the song star Sangeeta for sharing that one. Thank you, Mr. Ree. Everything sounds well balanced. Very, very refreshing, a selection that you guys brought back with so much life and freshness, so much passion. The voices matched each other very well. Great track indeed. And a wonderful collaboration. That one has just been added to the playlist of Radio Jagwati 102.7 FM. So if you love it, feel free to request it at any time via 312-3901. Here's music now from Coolie. 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

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Sitaram Tuanti, Galan Bolai, her two daughters Lena and Indira, the grandchildren Angelina, Anjali, as well as Priya, and grandson Adi of Navid Village, Rio Claro. Adi is the only grandson. So I know how much he means to you, Auntie Galan. Thank you for your beautiful company on Shandar. Only beautiful people listen to Shandar. I know that for a fact. Always good to hear from you, Auntie Galan. Sitaram again to Meera. Ram Kilawan, your Shamshad Begum is coming up in the next hour. And we also have Shanti Ganesh locked on, remembering the late Mr. Vijay, the late Mr. Devanarayan Mahadev as well, Mother Rajdev, Father Mr. Ram Subhag, Mahadev of Esperanza Village in California. Yes, it's the time of Pitripakshand. It's a beautiful time of remembrance of our Pitris, our loved ones who are no longer with us on the earthly plane. But their Ashirvad hopefully continue to be with us. Let's remember them in whatever way we can during this fortnight dedicated to the ancestors. The Music Boss will take us up to the top of two, the third and final hour of Radio Jaguchi's premium program. Shandar comes up next.

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quite a few selections of Shamshad Begum there. Kickstarting the third and final hour of today's presentation of Shandar. All requested by Meera Ram Kilawan. I know it would have brought back many memories, not just one song, but all of them featured of your mom and dad and your aunt, all of your loved ones who've gone to the great beyond. Magical memories being rekindled via four classic selections by Shamshad Begum from the black and white era of Bollywood. All indications that we have commenced our golden oldies hour. Our golden oldies hour is usually aired on Sunday afternoons at this time, 2 to 3 p.m. and also on Thursday afternoons, 1 to 2 p.m. So may you enjoy all of the nostalgic hits that are coming your way one after the other. Till three, yours truly, the Sunshine Girl, in your company on Radio Jaguchi's premium program, Shandar. Premium music for premium listeners like you. And speaking about a premium listener, Shalima Sohan is with us. She says thank you for the beautiful golden oldies. You're welcome, Shalima. Have a lovely afternoon. Stay beautiful. Stay blessed. We also have Ms. Shamati Ramsundar locked on as well. She says she's taking a little rest, enjoying the golden oldies of Shandar. And that one, Chandani Aaye Banke Pyar O Sajana from Dulari, was dedicated especially for you, Ms. Shamati, because one of her names is actually Chandani as well. Warm wishes for a great afternoon. Best wishes to Auntie Golin out there in Navid, Rio Claro. While she was listening to the first selection I played by Shamshad Begum, she said, please, another one. And then I played another one and another one after that. So it's musical heaven for you, Auntie Golin. Thank you for your sweet sentiments. Very much appreciated. All we do, friends, we do it for you. On board Radio Jaguchi 102.7 FM. Sitaram again. To the folks of Edmonton in Alberta. Geeta, David, Monica, Radhika, Rohan, Stephen, Emily, Little Luna and Little Lucky. Edmonton is pretty cold today, 6 degrees. So it's a frosty one, Geeta says. Their first frost for the season. And still, the flowers are blooming as beautifully as ever. And the apples are almost ready to be picked. The birds enjoying. Isn't nature one of the greatest marvels ever? Are you sharing some of those luscious-looking, rosy apples, Geeta? Let me know. And we're dedicating this one for you guys. The voice of Muhammad Rafi.

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Let's take in a few messages and then of course we've got our special Pitru Paksh feature with Pandit Navin Umadath Maharaj that's coming up right after these few messages. Stay with us.

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6: Om Namo Bhagavate Vasudevaya. Pitris are a set of divine beings, often classified as the ancestors of the departed who have received the rites of the Antyeshti Sanskar. They are allowed to enter into Pitraluk, and it is here they reside. From Manu Prajapati, son of Brahma, were born the Saptarishis like Marichi, and they in turn created the Pitris. Some Puranas state that Pitris are daily creation. Brahma in the beginning created three sets of Pitris, with form and four with brightness, making thus seven set. These are referred to as the Dibya Pitarus. The three sets of bodied Pitris are Agnishvata, Barhisheda and Sumapa, and the four bright ones are Yam, Anal, Som and Adima. The 10th skanda of the Devi Bhagavat mentions Manur Hiranya Garbhasya Ye Marichi Adaya Sutaha Tesham Mrishanam Sarvesham Putra Pitragana Smrita. Pitris are classified into two types, the Agnishvatas and the Barhishadas. Of these, the Agnishvatas do not perform yagyas and the Barhishadas are those who perform yagyas. Pitris are classified into many groups as follows. Soma Sadhyas, Birat Purush is the creator of these Pitris. Soma Sadhyas are the Pitris of the Sadhya Devas or the Devas. Agnishvata, these are the Pitris of the Devas. Barhishadas, these Pitris are the creation of Sivaji Atri. They are the means of the Daityas, the Danavas, the Yakshas, the Gandharvas, the Nagas, the Rakshasas, Suvarnas and Kinnaras. Somapa, they are the sons of sage Bhrigu and are the means of Brahmins. Havidabhoka, the sage Angiras is the father of these Pitris, who are the means of Kshatriyas. Ajapa, these are the sons of the sage Pulastya and the means of Vaishyas. Sukalik, son of the sage Vasisht, these Pitris are the means of the Sudras. To the seven sages like Madhichi were born the Pitris, and to the Pitris were born the Devasuras. And to the Devasuras were born everything else in the universe, animate and inanimate. Performing a shraddha, offering oblations to the departed, is just like a yajna. The oblations should be offered in every way with the greatest of love, devotion and dedication. Therefore, oblations should also be offered after worshipping the Vishwadevas. These are the guardians of the sacred Pitaras. Jai Sitaram.
4: 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It came to you with the kind compliments of
5: Pitrupaksh, fortnight of the ancestors. 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
0: 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Well, a Sunday afternoon, time check is moving on to 20 before the top of 3, 20 minutes before I say goodbye for today. But not just yet, right? The music continues. Let's say Sitaram going out to Sita Maharaj out there in San Juan. And thank you so much, by the way, to the very distinguished, illustrious and knowledgeable Pandit Navin Umadath Maharaj, President of our Pandits Parshad, for all of the enlightenment on Pitripaksh, which commences today and runs up until October 10th. Remember, friends, to do your offerings in whatever form you're comfortable. For your ancestors, we owe them truly a debt of gratitude for all of their sacrifices that we could enjoy the life we live and lead today. Well, the next one I'd like to dedicate for my very good friend and brother, Marlon, who's locked on. Marlon is out there in Arkansas right now, tuned in, enjoying the golden oldies. I feel so delighted that you're logged on, Marlon. Blessings and best wishes to you always. Be safe now. And Marlon is sending Sunday love
8: to the beauty and the love of his life, the gorgeous Varsha.

of Orlando and his absolutely lovely mother-in-law Indrani, who I know is more than a mother-in-law, she's more like a mom. Best wishes to all of you. Marlon, thank you for checking in. Let me know every time you're listening so that I can send you blessings. Blessings as well from your bro, Elvis. We miss you, Marlon, Varsha, and of course, lovely Indrani. But of course, we've got sweet memories until we meet again. So stay blessed. Enjoy your Sunday afternoon, Marlon, Varsha, Indrani, and of course, Olivia and Kanali. Of the love as well to Vishala, Nihal, and Nirveer. Always a pleasure to have you on board. And this one is especially for you, Marlon. It's coming in from Elvis and myself. I know you love this one a whole lot. This is as original as it gets in the voice of Mahendra Kapoor out of the 90s.

0: perhaps even more beautiful than the melody of that song would be the meaning of the song. Hey, Neele Gagan Ke Tale, Dharti Ka Pyar Pale. What does it say? It says, the love of the earth grows beneath the blue sky. Aise hi jag mein aati hai subah, aise hi shaam dhale. This is how mornings arrive in the world, and this is how evenings gently fade. Hey, Neele Gagan Ke Tale, Dharti Ka Pyar Pale. The love of the earth grows beneath the blue sky. We're up to 13 before the chart of 3 o'clock, friends. Sitaram 20, Joyce Mahabir. I've seen Julian and Princess Town. I know you're loving the golden oldies. Have a great afternoon. And for those of you following the cricket, I've got another update for you quickly. In the second ODI match at Johannesburg, South Africa up against Australia made 365 runs for 9 wickets in their 50 overs. In reply, Australia scored 333 all out in 49.5 overs. South Africa won the game by 32 runs and in so doing has taken an unbeatable 2-0 lead in the 3-match series. Secondly, in the third ODI match at the Oval, England made 355 runs for 7 wickets in their 50 overs. In reply, Sri Lanka scored 132 all out in 29.1 overs. What an embarrassing defeat. England won the game by 223 runs and in so doing has won the 3-match series at 2-1. Thank you so much. Respected retired Comptroller of Customs and Excise, Executive Member of the SDMS, Sri Amar Samarji, for that update. And just like that, it's time to say my goodbyes for today. As you go about the rest of your Sunday, friends, may you carry a little more happiness, a little more peace, and lots of reasons to smile. Remember, tomorrow is a brand new opportunity to begin again, to be grateful for what we have, while looking forward to what is yet to come. So take care of yourselves, everyone. And the people you love, be kind, be grateful, keep your faith strong, and never underestimate the difference a beautiful smile or a kind word or deed can make in someone's day. Get lots of rest as we prepare. We rejuvenate ourselves for the week ahead. Shravani Sukhai bidding you farewell for now. Jai Sitaram. Doing our final 2 selections. For Savi Sugnanan, it's coming in from Meera Sipasad of Gupta Trace Mission Road in Freeport. Also for the listening pleasure of Harold and Kasturi Ramlal of Diggity Road, Clark Road, Pinal. Also for the listening pleasure of the Udos of Johannesburg, South Africa, Pravin and Roshni, Angie Ram of Buen Intentio, Princess Stone. And of course, lovely Indrani Sukhdev. I know she loves this one in particular. I'm sure it will bring back beautiful memories for you, my dear. Bye, friends. Catch you tomorrow. We can do this all over again. 10 a.m. to 2 p.m. on your number one Radio Jagriti, 102.7 FM, Aapka Dharam, Aapka Station.
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Kitora, good afternoon, everyone. 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And to your Sunday Sabah, yours truly, Alicia, here in your company, taking you up until 6 p.m. Always indeed a pleasure to have you on a Sunday afternoon as you unwind for the weekend and get prepared for, yes, another week ahead. So wishing you a really productive one. Hope you're having a wonderful weekend thus far. And if not, we'll make it extra special with all these beautiful selections we have all installed for you. And guess what? You can send your WhatsApp greetings on 312-3901. Maybe just to hear a song that you haven't heard in a while, we'll be happy to feature them for you. Today is also the start of the tripakshas. We pay the offer tarpan for our ancestors and for all those who have gone to the great beyond, no longer here with us. We do our offerings. 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

yes, the voice there of none other than Molly Sankar, bringing our time up to 29 minutes after the 3 p.m. Good afternoon, if you're just joining us. Sita Ram Namaste and a blessed and most beautiful afternoon going out to Sharon and the Ramlugan family. And always nice to have you with us. Sita Ram to you. And a good afternoon going out to you, my dear. Sita Ram. Going out to Auntie Tara. That's Auntie Colin and the Bulai family of Navid Village, Rio Claro. She says, such a beautiful way to start the program. And yes, we must remember the significance that today starts Pitripaksha. We will continue to feature some of your most beautiful and most appropriate selections for this time. And at the first hour, keep it inspirational. We'll mix it up with a little Bollywood and some inspirational selections as we continue to wish you Surya Bhagwan's blessings to you and to your lovely family on this Sunday, the 27th day of September 2026. So we send love and best wishes and a beautiful week going out to Auntie Bulai and Colin Bulai of Navid Village in Rio Claro. We send greetings to your lovely children, grandchildren and all family members to have you in our company. Namaste, Sita Ram to you and to your lovely, lovely, most beautiful Tara and her family out there in Florida. I'm going out to Kiwi and Andy, wishing you all a beautiful week today. Have an awesome day and a great week ahead. Always nice to hear from our friends. Remember that number, my dear friends? 312-3901. That's WhatsApp and calls on 663-1027. Playing this one for the listening pleasure of Basi Sita Hal. Sending a happy Sunday to you, Basi, and all those in your company out there in St. Helena.

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Sitaram and good afternoon. Happy Sunday going out to our AR family out there in New York City. Anand Abhi Rani wishes everyone's blessings. Thank you so very much to the Rampasad family in New York City. 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
1: 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Karna inquired from Yam the reason for serving gold as food. Yam mentioned he had donated gold all his

0: heaven and unites with God. Thus, only the preceding three generations in Pitrilok are honored at the Mahalai Shrad rites. According to the Markandeya Puran, those who worship the Pitris are blessed with children, long life, strength, and fulfillment of worldly desires. During Pitrapaksh, customary undertakings are Tilanjali, offerings of water, tulsi leaves, flowers, black tail, sesame seeds, and white rice. Pindadan, offerings of pinda, rice ball, usually in the company of a Purohit, Pandit. Annadan, gifts of food consisting of traditional vegetarian food and drink. Homam, Havan, consisting of kheer, sweet rice, ghee, black sesame seeds, and honey. Hindus refrain from the following undertakings in Pitripaksh: construction of any kind. This also includes refraining from buying the raw materials for the same, auspicious occasions like yearly pujas, marriage ceremony, vivaha, yagyupavit, housewarming ceremony, griha pravesh, engagements, and all other religious events. Purchases of any kind of property, land, or vehicles. 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

Oh yes, friends, we welcome you to into another hour. Yes, just about 12 minutes after 4 p.m. Peter, if you're just joining us, we have Seeds in our company. She says, Alicia, I'm absolutely enjoying. Why, thank you so very much, Seeds. Always nice to have you with us. Auntie Joan and Uncle Abbe out there in Florida. She's wishing everyone across the globe a most wonderful and blessed day today. Enjoying the program till the 6 p.m. hour. Well, it's always indeed a pleasure to have you with us, Auntie Joan and Uncle Ambe, and the entire Ramsarup family. Devi Mata's blessings to you and to your lovely family right about now. Remember, friends, you can send your WhatsApp on 312-3901, landline calls on 663-1027. So those are the numbers to get in touch with yours truly in studio. After 4 p.m. Started you with the wonderful voice there of Sukhraj Inder, Chhod Ho Gaye.

Sunita Kanan in our company. Nice to have you with us out there in Mayaro. May you have a lovely Sunday afternoon and a great week ahead. Taking you to some nice local selection. 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
3: 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Bringing our time up to 4:30 in Trinidad and Tobago. Extending Jai Sitaram to Uncle Jai Lal and Auntie Mohini Sagram in our company. Enjoying their Sunday afternoon with us. Namaste to you. Shalima Sohan, she says, Alicia, enjoying the beautiful music. Have a lovely afternoon, and we wish the same to you as well, Shalima, and the entire Sohan family. Always nice to have you with us. Extending Sitaram to Harold Ramlal and Kasturi Ramlal of Digiti Trace in Clark Road in Pinal. May you all have a most lovely afternoon. Jai Sitaram. Went out to you and to yours. So my dear friends, it's about time where we step into a special feature for Pitripaksh, entitled The Essence of Pitripaksh, with none other than Panditji, Pandit Navin Omarat Maharaj. 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
4: Jai Sitaram. This Pitripaksh feature with Pandit Navin Omarat Maharaj is coming to you with the kind compliments of
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6: Om Namo Bhagavate Vasudevaya. Pitris are a set of divine beings, often classified as the ancestors of the departed who have received the rites of the Antyeshti Sanskar. They are allowed to enter into Pitralok, and it is here they reside. From Manu Prajapati, son of Brahma, were born the Saptarishis like Marichi, and they in turn created the Pitris. Some Puranas state that Pitris are daily creation. Brahma in the beginning created three sets of Pitris, with form and four with brightness, making thus seven sets. These are referred to as the Dibya Pitarus. The three sets of bodied Pitris are Agnishvata, Badhishada, and Somapa. And the four bright ones are Yam, Anal, Som, and Adhima. The 10th skanda of the Devi Bhagavat mentions Manur Hiranya Garbhasya Ye Marichi Adaya Sutaha Tesham Amrishanam Sarvesham Putra Pitragana Smrita. Pitris are classified into two types, the Agnishvatas and the Barhishadas. Of these, the Agnishvatas do not perform yagyas, and the Barhishadas are those who perform yagyas. Pitris are classified into many groups as follows. Soma Sadhyas, Birat Purush is the creator of these Pitris. Soma Sadhyas are the Pitris of the Sadhya Devas or the Devas. Agnishvata, these are the Pitris of the Devas. Badhishadas, these Pitris are the creation of Sage Atri. They are the means of the Daityas, the Danavas, the Yakshas, the Gandharvas, the Nagas, the Rakshasas, Suvarnas and Kinnaras. Somapa, they are the sons of Sage Bhrigu and are the means of Brahmins. Havidabhoka, the Sage Angiras is the father of these Pitris, who are the means of Kshatriyas. Ajapa, these are the sons of the Sage Pulastya and the means of Vaishyas. Sukalik, son of the Sage Vasishth, these Pitris are the means of the Sudras. To the seven sages like Madhichi were born the Pitris, and to the Pitris were born the Devasuras. And to the Devasuras were born everything else in the universe, animate and inanimate. Performing a Shraddha, offering oblations to the departed, is just like a Yajna. The oblations should be offered in every way with the greatest of love, devotion and dedication. Therefore, oblations should also be offered after worshipping the Vishwadevas. These are the guardians of the sacred Pitras. Jai Sitaram.
4: 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It came to you with the kind compliments of
5: Pitrupaksh, fortnight of the ancestors. 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
1: Thank you so very much going out to Pandit Navin Omadat Maharaj for that wonderful Pitri Paksh feature, along with that beautiful selection, and all our wonderful sponsors for accompanying our wonderful features right here on Radio Jagriti 102.7 FM. And Sandra Kisoon out there in Matilda Village in Princestown, sending blessings to her children, the Kisoons of Queens, New York City. Auntie Sandra Kisoon in Matilda Village, she says she's absolutely enjoying her afternoon with us, wishing everyone a fantastic week ahead. She says, as we embark on the period of Pitri Paksh, may our ancestors' soul rest in peace in the arms of Bhagwan Krishna. Thank you, Alicia, for all your wonderful selections. Why, thank you so very much, Auntie Sandra Kisoon, and we wish you a beautiful week ahead. Happy Sunday to you and to your beautiful family. Always nice to have you with us right here on the Jagriti Network. Beautiful day ahead to each and every one. Nice of you to connect with us in some way or the other. Once again, we extend Jai Sitaram, going out to the beautiful, wonderful couple, Uncle Jailal and Auntie Mohini Sagram, out there in Hydraulics Trace, Kelly Village in Karani. May you have a lovely afternoon.

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1: 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Always indeed a pleasure to have you with us. 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

Today, if you're celebrating a special event, well, we celebrate with you today. It's National Chocolate Milk Day. Yes, that's right. National Scarf Day for those of you in the office and like to wear your scarf. That is what today is. And today, if you're celebrating your birthday or anniversary, my dear friends, well, we wish you all the best of health, strength, and prosperity to you and to your lovely family right here on Radio Jagriti 102.7 FM. 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

And what a great way to enter into our third and final hour together. Yes, the voice there of Caitlin Sultan with Pulo Kantaro. And yes, the classic one there with the voice of Mohammed Rafi, bringing our time up to just about 13 minutes after the 5 p.m. Thank you so much, Uncle Jailal. Nice to know that you're absolutely enjoying your Sunday afternoon with us right here on Radio Jahuti 102.7 FM. Namaste, Sitaram, going out to Baby Dwarka in our company. Just hoping that you're having a wonderful Sunday afternoon with us in your company. Sitaram Alicia, Mr. Nares, and extending Sitaram to Marie as well. Mr. Nares and Marie out there in Prisal. Wishing everyone Sitaram and a blessed afternoon. Remembering his deceased father and mother, Bridge Mohan and Aisha Rampasad. And we have a nice one all lined up as you remember your parents.

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1: Welcome back, my dear friends. Your Sunday Subhan, your Sunday afternoon, and yes, you heard Shreya Ghoshal and Arjit Singh with their version of Rahina Rahi, and Mukesh Chandmuthuru with Ram Kare Aisa. Play that one for deceased parents, remembering deceased parents, Bridge Mohan and Aisha Rampasar. That's from Mr. Nareas and Maria there in Prisal in Kuba. Happy Sunday afternoon going out to Auntie Joyce and the Mahabir family. She says she's absolutely enjoying the program and she's in our company. Well, thank you so very much. Kit and David Dunarine, happy Sunday to you. May you have a most lovely afternoon and always nice to have you in tune with us. All right, here on Radio Jaguar 102.7 FM. Sandra Dhanraj Williams in our company. Sita Ram to you, Sandra. Dr. Curtis, Brandon, Brian, Uncle Boya, Auntie Matty out there in Kunupia. Always nice to have you, and it's great to have you on a Sunday afternoon with us. What's one of your favorite Bollywood retro hits, my dear? I will definitely be playing that for you and your family. She says she's at home doing some cleaning, having puja on a Thursday for her brothers in heaven, as she remembers Sunil and Rajan Dhanraj. We'll play a special one for you, my dear, and your family. Well, it's a while now that Basi Sitahal asked for a selection from the movie Ram or Shyam. So this one is for you, Basi, the voice of Muhammad Rafi.

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appropriately done for this Pitripaksh time and this song. It tells a story of the journey of life. That's right, the journey of life. Zindagi ka safar. What kind of journey is this journey of life? No one has understood it. No one has known it. Highlights how human walk this path, yet the ultimate destination and purpose remain a mystery.

Yes, I came into this world crying, but I will depart from this world with a smile. It means resilience and finding peace with mortality. Always about the journey of life. As today we remember wonderful family and yes, that's the Dhanraj family and Sandra Dhanraj Williams as Alicia. Remembering her late brothers in heaven, Sunil and Rajan Dhanraj. So play that one for you, my dear, as you enjoy your afternoon with us.

Oh yes, beautiful voice there of none other than Lata Mangeshkar and Lakaja Gali. Extending a good afternoon going out to Aunty Pramila, to Narayan, Savi, Mukesh and Mala. Coming in from Basi Sita Hall, wishing you all a lovely afternoon. Sending Sitaram and good afternoon going out to some lovely ladies in our company, Tish and Chitra. Enjoying the beautiful music. Let's take this one back from the top as we play this one for you both as you enjoy your afternoon with us.

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beautiful selection there. The Sinaras. Play that one for a beautiful couple, always in our company, Auntie Lucille and Uncle Harry, out there in Lange Park, Shikwana. Nice to know that you're absolutely enjoying, and here's hoping that you have a most wonderful evening and a great week ahead. We send love to Rianne, Anna, to your son-in-law, Mark. Not forgetting Sunshine Arvin and the girls Lakshmi, Priya and Vinita. Wishing you all a great week ahead. So thank you so very much, Auntie Lucille and Uncle Harry. May you have a most wonderful Sunday afternoon. Well, my friends, just about 8 minutes to go at the top of the hour, and that hour being 6 p.m. Remember, we step into your Sunday time. Company of Dilip Dinesh Maharaj, and yes, it is the program Salona from 6 to 7 p.m. It's Sandhya hour. So Dilip Dinesh Maharaj will be in your company. So I thank each and every one of you for always being here with us right here on Radio Jagriti 102.7 FM. Thank you for your calls, your messages, and my dear friends, I'll be back with you, God's willing, in the morning at 7:30 a.m. just after the program Aradhana with Pandit Harish Maharaj. And this is where we'll feature your Monday Subah right here on Radio Jagriti 102.7 FM. 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
2: Bhakto, dear devotees, we are now entering the Sandhya hour. 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
3: My dear devotees, Sandhya literally means worship at the junctions of time. It is a prayer and worship is offered to the Lord at the junction or sandhi of night and morning, forenoon and afternoon, and at the junction of evening and night. The time of sandhya is also identified with changes that occur in nature. At morning time, the breeding of trees and plants changes. During the night, they use up oxygen and expel

0: carbon dioxide. They now reverse the process. At noon, the sun is seen to move across from the eastern side of the earth to the western side. And at evening time, the breeding of trees and plants again changes. They once more begin to use up oxygen and expel carbon dioxide. These changes in the breathing of plants and trees is part of a process known as photosynthesis.
1: Dear devotees, it is now evening time, time for Sandhya, a time of joining of day and night, of joining of Atman with Paramatma, as we prepare to light our diyas in our puja rooms and places of worship. Let's all join in prayer. Hari Om Asato Ma Sadgamaya Tamaso Ma Jyotirgamaya Mrityor Ma Mritam Gamaya Shubham Karotu Kalyanam Arogyam Sukhasampadam Mam Buddhi Prakashaya Deepa Jyotir Namostute Shubham Karotu Kalyanam Arogyam Sukhasampadam Atma Tattva Prabodhaya Deepa Jyotir Namostute Lakshmi Karotu Kalyanam Arogyam Sukhasampadam Mama Shatru Vinashaya Deepa Jyotir Namostute

The gentle lull that comes when the sun is nearly set and night readies to settle is called sandhya. This is the hour of sending a prayer to God while contemplating on one's good and bad actions and asking for forgiveness and blessings. Originally, Indian scriptures describe this special prayer at dusk as sandhya. In recent years, the act of prayer at daybreak or afternoon has begun to be described as sandhya as well. The Gayatri Mantra, the most potent and powerful of all the Hindu mantras, is recited at all times of sandhya. In this way, devotees can recite the Gayatri in the morning prayer, Savitri at midday, and Saraswati in the evening. Chanting or listening to evening mantras is believed to lead to peace, well-being and fulfillment of all wishes. Sandhya Devyai Namaha.

Lamplight that brings auspiciousness, prosperity, good health, abundance of wealth, and the destruction of the intellect's enemy. I salute the Lord, the sustainer of the creation, in the form of this light. I salute this light.

Light the Lord. May he destroy afflictions resulting from my omissions and commissions. This prayer is chanted before

Salutations to the primeval god. Please be kind to me. He who creates the morn. Salutations to you, the creator of day. Salutations to you, the creator of light. My salutations to the sun god, who rides on chariot with seven horses, who is the brightest of lights, who is the son of sage Kashyapa, and who wears the white lotus flower. My salutations to the sun god, who is reddish brown in color, who rides a chariot, who has created all the worlds, and who is the god who kills all the sins. My salutations to the sun god, who is blessed with threefold qualities, who is the greatest of heroes, who has within himself the great trinity, and who is the god who kills all sins. My salutations to the sun god, who developed by the sparkling of air, fire and ether, and who is the lord of all universe. My salutations to the sun god, who is as red as hibiscus flower, who wears ornaments of garlands and earrings, and who is the god who has one great will. My salutations to the sun god, who is the lord of all universe, who created all the universe, and who is the god who can destroy all sins. My salutations to the sun god,

of peace, who is the Lord of this world, who showers on us knowledge, science, and salvation, and who is the God who can destroy all

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